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That was Kehlani with Folded. 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

0: So make sure you hit him up at DJ West and let him know what you want to hear. It's not too late, all right? Up next, here's a little TJ, Polo G, BBO4, and is that how that man said his name? I guess, I don't know, but here's Headshot, Power 95.
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0: DJ Jones, Lacey, Fat Daddy, Live in the Flesh, being in the Canton Spirituals, okay? 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
1: 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Shouts out to Lil Craig because this guy amazes me. 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Janet, how are you?
2: Hi. I feel really good. Yeah.
1: We won't hold you long. 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
2: Something you don't ever get used to.
1: Surreal, right?
2: It is surreal. And, I've been so fortunate as to experience it being very, very young, watching my brothers go through this. 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
1: On the outside looking in, we see it. 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
2: Of course they have. 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And then, you learn from that and you do your own thing as well, what you think would be best for you.
1: MEDOC Metals, 280 October Lane in Enfield, 252-883-1598.
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0: Power 95. That was Pop Smoke featuring Lil Baby and the Baby with For the Night. Now we are sending our condolences to the loved ones of the Memphis Grizzlies forward Brandon Clark following the news of his passing at the age of 29. Now the team released a statement confirming his passing, saying, "We are heartbroken by the tragic loss of Brandon Clark. Brandon was an outstanding teammate and an even better person whose impact on the organization and the greater Memphis community will not be forgotten. We express our deepest condolences to his family and loved ones during this difficult time." Now, details surrounding Brandon's passing are not clear at the moment. Now, Brandon was drafted in the first round in 2019 and has played with the Grizzlies his entire professional career. And now, not only did Brandon Clark pass away, but it looks like former NBA star and trailblazer Jason Collins has passed away after a battle with stage 4 cancer. Now, apparently the type of cancer he had was one of the deadliest forms of brain cancer. He was only 47. Now, he made history in 2013 as the first openly gay athlete actively playing in one of North America's 4 major professional sports leagues. He passed away peacefully at home, surrounded by family, according to a statement released on Tuesday through the NBA. We are sending our condolences to the Collins and the Clark family. All right, we will be keeping them in our prayers. Coming up after the break, we got Rod Wave with Fight the Feeling, so make sure you keep it locked. Power 95.
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That was Erica Banks with Slim Waist. Now, if you love R&B, get ready for the R&B Soul Sessions. It goes down Saturday, June 13th at the Martin Marietta Center in Raleigh. Our Dave Hollister will be hitting the stage. Changing Faces is hitting the stage. Case and Adina Howard will also be hitting the stage. 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You do not want to miss it. All right, 9 o'clock Takeover Mix is right around the corner, so make sure you keep it locked. 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
0: 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Listen like my gotta buy me Moncler.
2: Buy me
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1: Yeah, Brooklyn Badness.
2: Hey. Demi on the beat, so it's a banger.
1: Hey, look. Just touchdown in the yard. Celebration dance, touchdown with the squad. Yeah. This is not a local touchdown, we abroad. Yeah. Let's rap about it though, touchdown like the pod. Bank like TD, touchdown with the card. Pick six to kick it, touchdown with the broads. She on all fours, touchdown like a quad. So I had to run it back, touchdown 100 yards. Keep me in the end zone, not the friend zone. That'll get you just

the blink of lights. Next day, hit a next party, pink and white. Then we go tropical, heard a beat popping too. Rain can't shut it down, Bob's unstoppable. My dog Anthony just sent the address. And Big Larry bringing Brooklyn badness. 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Shout out this leg, got the Rick on display. No, I had to come silky when I came to risk.

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1: 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And make sure y'all follow me on Instagram at gabs_lab. All right, coming up after the break, we have more than 9 o'clock takeover mix, and we gotta talk the Cassio family and these accusations again against Michael Jackson. So make sure you stick around Power 95.
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1: 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He will be back tomorrow, same time, different vibes. So make sure you hit him up at DJ OS and let him know what you want to hear tomorrow, alright? Okay, so we know how people like to get down. The Michael Jackson biopic dropped. It's going crazy. And now all of a sudden we have new allegations, all right, involving Michael Jackson that are making headlines after members of the Casio family spoke out in an interview. Now, the four siblings who say they were a part of Jackson's secret family appeared on 60 Minutes Australia and detailed claims of grooming, sexual abuse, and manipulation that they say began in childhood after Michael Jackson became close with their family in the 1980s. Now, they're saying Michael Jackson first entered their lives through their father, who met the pop star while working at a New York hotel. They say the relationship quickly grew into a close friendship, with the family being invited on trips, tour stops, and even spending holidays at the Neverland Ranch. Now, the siblings allege that what began as a luxury experience turned into a pattern of abuse. Now, Eddie Casio says the alleged abuse began during the Dangerous tour, claiming that Michael Jackson started sharing a bed with him and gradually escalated physical contact. He said, "We were on tour, and that's when Michael started to get closer and started rubbing my legs. I was sitting on his lap, and that's when the first kiss happened. He kissed me on the lips," is what this man said. Now, Dominique Casio described a disturbing ritual the siblings referred to as the booty rumble, alleging that Michael Jackson would place him on top of him in bed while engaging in inappropriate physical contact. He also made another shocking claim involving urine. He said that Michael Jackson will also drink his urine and tell him, "This is how much I love you." Now, Marie Nicole Casio also alleged that Michael Jackson would make her undress when she was 12 years old while he pleasured himself in front of her. This is too much. Now, the siblings say the alleged abuse occurred over several years and filed a lawsuit last February seeking monetary damages from the Jackson estate. Of course they did. I don't know if I believe this, but I'm gonna keep my ears and eyes to it so I can keep y'all

0: 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So make sure you keep it locked. 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

Steve Harvey Morning Show. That was Chris Brown and Bryson Tiller with It Depends. 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

0: 95, that was Lil Baby, and 42 Doug, What We Paid. All right, now the Nights Like This tour with Neo and Akon goes down Friday, July 10th at the Coastal Credit Union Music Park in Raleigh. 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All right, so it's the Nights Like This tour with Neo and Akon. Now, speaking of Neo, did y'all see where he said that he's lost a lot of opportunities, a lot of deals because of his relationship? You know, he has like 50-11 girlfriends, all right? He does not believe in monogamy. He likes to spread it around and have multiple. But anyway, he said he's losing deals. He also has a new Southern Soul song out too. I heard it. I'm kind of feeling that. We might have to get that in rotation here, all right? Coming up after the break, we got T.I. We'll let him know. Cardi B and Lotto with Every Time the Remix. 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

0: 95, that was Bia with Millions. All right, now speaking of millions, the queen Latifah is adding yet another title to her already stacked resume. The Grammy Award winner is set to join The Voice as a coach for season 20, taking a seat alongside returning vets Kelly Clarkson and Adam Levine, as well as newcomer Riley Green. Now, while this marks her official coaching debut on the hit singing competition, Latifah is no stranger to this TV format, as she's previously appeared as a guest judge on America's Got Talent. So I will be tuning in because I love me some Queen Latifah. All right, coming up after the break, we got Meek Mill, Jeremiah, P&B Rock with Dangerous. 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

ain't no fashion over. 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

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What? 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They ain't talking about none. What they talking about? They ain't talking about none. What they talking about? They ain't talking about none. What they talking about? They ain't talking about none. Huh? They ain't talking about none. Hi. What they talking about? They ain't talking about none. What they talking about? They ain't talking about none. What they talking about? They ain't talking about none. What they talking about? They ain't talking about none. Huh?

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1: Pickables, private. This that chicken cheese. Pickable. 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I'm putting something to sleep. 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He on the ground. 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
2: For real.
0: What they talking about?
2: They talking about nothing.
0: What they talking about?
2: They talking about nothing.
0: What they talking about?
2: They talking about nothing.
0: What they talking about?
2: They talking about nothing.
0: Huh? They ain't talking about nothing.

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Power 95, home of the Steve Harvey Morning Show. That was Mariah the Scientist of Brandon Ballou. You are still in the lab with your girl, Gab. It's almost that time for me to get out of here, but before I do, we have to talk about that devastating incident that happened with Frontier Airlines at the Denver International Airport, where they actually had someone jump the perimeter and was fatally struck by a plane. Well, they have identified the man and determined the cause of death. All right, so we're gonna talk about that because this is crazy. But first,

back in 98. 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
0: Spread them cheeks, let me see that hole.
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1: Me like that, you know what I'm saying.
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0: Boy, we're outside today. I know last week a person trespassed at the Denver International Airport by jumping a perimeter fence and was fatally struck by a Frontier Airlines flight preparing for takeoff. Now, officials have identified the deceased and ruled on the manner of the death. Now, according to NBC News, the person struck by the aircraft has been identified as Michael Mott, which was age 41. All right. Now, the medical examiner of the city and county of Denver has ruled his death a suicide, and the chief medical examiner said the cause of death was determined to be multiple blunt and sharp force injuries. Right now, Denver International Airport CEO Phil Washington shared that while the incident has been determined to be a suicide, there was no note found at the scene. It was also noted that law enforcement officials have not located any of Mott's belongings, including a vehicle. Now, according to Washington, Mott has had some law enforcement contact in the Denver metropolitan area. Now, this happened on last Friday around 11:19 p.m. as the Frontier flight was accelerating for takeoff to Los Angeles. The airport later released security video showing a figure walking across the runway as the aircraft swept in and one of the plane's engines caught fire. Now, Washington explained that an alarm went off at around 11:10 and the operator on duty reviewed the alarm and identified a herd of deer just outside of the perimeter fence. Now, they did not initially see the trespasser. The camera view was alternating between the wildlife and the individual. There are some ditches in the area, so the person was out of view for a bit as well. Alright, so they said it took approximately 15 seconds for this person to jump over the 8-foot fence topped with barbed wire. Alright, now the time between climbing over the fence and being struck by the plane again was approximately 2 minutes. This is so sad. You never know what someone is going through, and the fact that he felt like he had to do that is insane. Check on your friends, even your strong friends. All right, coming up after the break, we got K Cam and Jacquees will come back home, so make sure you keep it locked to the station where hip-hop and R&B connect. Power 95.
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And y'all already know what time it is. It's time for your girl to get out of here, but I will be back tomorrow, same time, 7 o'clock. So make sure you tune in and turn me up. All right, I want you guys to enjoy what's left of your Wednesday. 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

0: Dodger, picked up something from Mercedes. 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

computer style of the unibrow unibomber, who maneuver through the drama with the suit of armor, moving calmer than the Buddha ducking funeral parlors, first the hooting hollering and then the shooting.

It's a real. Every bar is a part of the murder wrath. Call Peter, them people chopping a bird in half. Break it further down to whatever's gonna earn the math. Exchange pounds for dollars and never converted cash. Welcome to the South where they serving the dirt and grass. 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

0: 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Hitters love a bad.
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0: it's bow time. 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
3: Hey, everything be like off the top these days. 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

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Yeah, Mrs. Trendsetter, whatever she do, they bite. I like take it down and I get up out of it. I'm like a thief in the night. 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Ain't getting no type, get back. 700K in my boot bag. 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

0: dope. 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
5: You my sneaky link.
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5: Yeah. Hey. 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
4: We sneaky.
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4: We sneaky.
5: Be your sneaky link. 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
5: Be your sneaky link. 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
6: Boy, you just my sneaky link. So don't keep texting me.
4: Damn.
6: I'm not your bitch, stop checking me. You come last when he next to me. His special bitch, no recipe. Like Salt Bae, open sesame. You calling why he's sexing me. I'm such a freak. He fast when I say link. Got him saving his Uber Eats. What's the plan? I say plan B. You can't take me out the streets. I'm that money, I'm on my meat.
4: Yeah.
6: Ain't no bun, you

Yeah, I'm him. Yeah, baby, throw that. I'm him. All the jewelry on me know that it hit. 12 get behind me. I hit it. They're in the with me, ready to hit. Mono on the base. It hit. You know that. Hold it. Hit. Got me. 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
0: All my niggas dressed in that Rojo. 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
1: Ooh.
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0: Revale, we got a 100 clip. 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No. Pockets on the chubby chick. 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Yo, Eli, why they testing me? Huh? Like I don't always keep the hammer next
1: like
0: to me.
1: I don't
0: like I ain't got a header to the left
1: like
0: of me.
1: I ain't got a header.
0: Like we ain't in these streets more than sesame.
1: Ooh.
0: But that's your chick, then why she texting
1: me?
0: Why she keep calling my phone, speaking sexually?
1: Ooh.
0: Every time I'm out, why she stressing
1: me?
0: You call her Stephanie?
1: Uh-huh.
0: I call her Heffany. I don't open doors for her.
1: No.
0: I just want the neck, nothing more.
1: Nothing more.
0: Shorty, make it clap, make it a blow. When you tired of your man, give me a call.
1: Give me a call.
0: Dyke talking out they jaw.
1: Yo, what you said?
0: Next minute calling for the law.
1: Ooh, ooh.
0: This 9 I have them calling for the law. They ain't getting money, so they ball.
1: They
0: I can never lose. What you thought?
1: Man, what you thought?
0: And they got it all locked, man, of course.
1: Man, of course.
0: They say I got the juice, I got the sauce.
1: I got the sauce.
0: These haters on my body, shake them
1: all. I shake them all.

0: never lose. What you thought? And they got it on lock, man, of course.
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0: He got 99 problems and the biggest one is me. 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Now I'm planning on letting up. 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
1: Where you from?
0: But I'm from Tennessee, living in the suburbs now, I still got ratchet tendencies. 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

0: Good morning, everybody. You're listening to The Voice. Come on, dig me now. One and only Steve Harvey got a radio show. Okay. I want to talk to you today about success, but I want to talk to you about it like I usually do in terms of a principle of it. But I want to share something with you about it. And I was talking to my daughter about it. I've talked about my son-in-law about it, talked about it with all my children. And I'm really starting to express it to them now because I'm talking to a wide range of people constantly. But I want to share something with you. If you have any aspiration of being successful, I want you to realize, starting right now, the effort that is going to require. And that's why I think it stops a lot of people. I think a lot of people are never told or don't understand the sheer effort that it takes to become successful at anything in any area of your life. If you think that doing your best is enough, that I got news for you. It's not. Well, Steve, what if you've done your best, though? And your best ain't good enough. Well, let me ask you that same question. Hold on. If you want to be successful and you've done your best and best isn't good enough, what, you through? That's it? But Steve, it was my best. No. It was the best you had at that time and that particular day. But tomorrow, add something to it. You've never done everything. There is no you can't go no more. You can't add no more. I've seen marathon runners end up crawling across the line. I've seen triathlon people, man, just staggering in the street and didn't want nobody to help them because they knew that would disqualify them from the race. You got more. Have you ever dipped into your reserve tank? That's what we're talking about now. See, all of us have a reserve tank. You know, on my ranch, I like to ride four-wheelers. I have all-terrain vehicles. And all of them have a gas tank on it. And a gas tank, and most of mine, let me see, all of them. Yeah, all of them have gas tank needles on them. And it lets me know when I get down towards E, there's a little lane that's red that lets me know, okay, Steve, you're in the danger zone now. You're riding into the lowest part of your tank. But if I keep riding and I forget to get some gas in there, guess what? When it runs out of gas, all of my all-terrain vehicles, all of them, Honda, Polaris, all of them, those are the makers. There's a button on the gas tank itself that I can click and it says reserve. That means they know that for the hardcore riders, they're going to ride somewhere and they're going to get themselves in a situation and they're going to run out of everything. They're going to run out of road. They're going to run out of gas. They've prepared because they know for the hardcore rider, every hardcore rider needs a reserve tank. And so there's a button that you can click on the gas tank that clicks it into a reserve and it'll give you about 50 miles or 20 miles worth of gas in there. Now, guess what? In that reserve, that may be all you need to get you to where you're going or get you back to safety so you can refuel. Don't tell me you've done your best. When your best don't cut it, what you gonna do? See, when best is possible, then good enough ain't enough. See, that's good enough. But if the best is possible, why would you not shoot for that? And you are all capable of making it. But you've got to change your mindset and realize the effort that has to be put forth in becoming successful. You've got to do it relentlessly over and over and over and over. And every day I try to do something to progress my life for the better. I try to do something every day. I wake up every day with a plan, some phone calls, some meetings, some interviews, something, man, that's going to advance and move the brand forward. Because here's what's going to happen, you all. Let's say you reach your goal. Let's say your goal is to make $100,000. Well, I got news for you. Listen to this. When you make the $100,000, You can't go nowhere and go on vacation and put your hand behind your head and say, I made $100,000. Guess what you got to do? You got to find a way now to maintain that $100,000 to keep it coming in. See, you can't just get there and stop and rest and whoa. It is harder to maintain your success than it is to get successful. See, let's say, let me show you this. Suppose it takes you 5 to 8 years to find a way to make $50,000. Let's say it takes you 5 to 8 years to find a way to make an extra $50,000. And you finally, through work and effort, you get to the $50,000 mark. It's only just begun now. Because guess what? In order to keep the 50 coming in, you got to duplicate what you did to get there. And then, here's what you're going to have the audacity, being a human being, you're going to want another 50. Because you're a human being. Because you got to have something else to shoot for. Now you're going to want another 50. Well, now then guess what you got to do now? Now you got to do what you did before, plus you got to come up with something else. Then after that, you're going to have the audacity, because you're humans, you're going to want another 50. So that's how this works. And see, that's the importance of your relationship with God, because you're going to constantly need him. And there ain't ever a point where you're going to be through needing him. But there ain't going to become a point in your life where you're going to want nothing, unless you done just gave up. And if you done gave up, who wants that? Come on, y'all. This is going to take quite a bit of effort. And if you think it'll come to you any other way, you're sadly mistaken. Because of all the successful people I know that the effort they put out on a daily basis is daunting. And I think that the average person just doesn't understand the requirement of time and effort that it takes to get there and willingness to put it out. You got to cut a lot of monkey business out your life. All that hanging out, all that late and all that clubbing, all that drinking, all that. You got to cut a whole lot of monkey business out to be successful, man. If you're planning on being successful, get up early, stay up late, work, try, think, meet, greet, smile, attract. It takes a lot. Let's go. But you can do it. God is passing out blessings all day long. Why are you not in line for yours? I'm telling you right now, I want everything God got for me. Because what he's shown me so far, whoo, if he got some more, man, oh, man, how good is God, huh?
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and I'm still gonna be here for you to my dying day, baby. Right now, I'm just in so much pain, baby, because you just won't come back to me. Will you? Just come back to me. Yes, baby, my heart is lonely. My heart hurts, baby.

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1: Flora says, I've been sleeping with our yard man for a while, and he doesn't like wearing protection. 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How can he be so petty when he knows I'm married? What is
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0: Y'all
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2: This is Steve Harvey Morning Show. Now, I start this show in different ways on different days because you never know what I'm feeling. And that's when I start dealing. And so now I'm just not feeling the thing that I'm thinking about dealing. So I just want to say good morning. I want to tell you all how grateful I am for being awake this morning. I want you to join in with me on this gratitude train. Get your mind right. Thank God for it, because if it wasn't for God, man, we would be in a world of trouble, man. We would be in a world of trouble. So gratitude is what it's all about, y'all. Have a great day today. Expect great things to happen to you, and whatever happens to you, if you got God with you, he'll get you through that too, period. That's how we start here. Shirley Strawberry, Mississippi, Monica Jr., the comeback kid, and the legend of Nephew Tommy. Jr., what's on your mind today?
23: Hey, let me ask you something, Unc. Man, when it's going good for you, Unc, when everything is going in the right direction, God really doing his thing, man, what's a day like that like for you? When God really showing out for you, how you feeling then?
2: Most of my days is like that. Mm-hmm. Yeah, you know, I mean, even when it ain't going good.
24: That's right.
2: He's somewhere showing out on my behalf. You know, I ain't trying to sound cliche or she either. I look at them all the same, man. You know,
24: it's life.
2: Some days is better than others, I guess, but all the days is good because I'm in it participating. So look, man, I'm above ground. I'm still counted in the few. I know God is blessing me. He got some more stuff for me. And see, plus I've understood this. Everything that happens to me is preparation. See, if you could look at it that way,

0: just say, okay, this is all preparation. Because it is. Because there's certain things you got to go through to get to something that you're trying to get to. And but you got to go through it to get to it. It just ain't sitting right there. The pot of gold is at, okay.
1: Yeah.
0: The pot of gold is at the end of the rainbow. But do you know how far away the end of that rainbow is?
2: Okay.
0: No, it ain't just right there. You ain't never seen the rainbow and you standing next to the pot of gold. Dig in, get whatever you need. No.
2: Way now over there.
0: Everything you're trying to get through requires you to go through something. And it's the process. So when things are happening to me that are not quite what I want to happen, understand that it's the process and that it's preparation. He's preparing me. Okay, I'll give you an example. I had a guy cheated me one time out of a lot of money. Well, at the time, that was a lot of money to me. As I look back on it now, that amount of money wouldn't even affect me, but it was preparation. Taught me how to behave when I got more money. So now cheating me out of my money is harder. Because see, we're not gonna see this movie no more. I done seen that one already. So if you come up to me with that move he made on me, because God taught that lesson to me, I know, because he was preparing me for when he gave me more. That's how I look at it. Thank you.
2: All right. Come on, teach us, school us. All right. Thank you guys. Coming up at 32 minutes after the hour, we will run that prank back with the nephew right after this.
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16: It is time now to run that prank back with the nephew.
17: I dropped.
16: What you got, nephew?
17: Your wife. I have dropped your wife. Let's not focus on what we were doing together. Let's focus on her health and making sure she's all right, because that's what the subject is at hand. I dropped your wife. Cat dog, if you would.
14: Hello?
18: Hello, I'm trying to reach Tony.
14: This is Tony.
18: Tony, how you doing? This is Nephew Tommy.
14: Hey, Nephew Tommy. I can't believe you're calling me. Oh, my God.
18: You sent an email in to prank your
14: Yes. Oh, my God. I sent that like months ago. I didn't think you were going to call me.
18: Yes, I'm calling you now. How long y'all been married?
14: 8 years.
18: Okay.
14: 8 years. That's my heart.
18: Okay. Let me ask you something. What makes your husband just go off? What can I do that you know that's a button for him that you don't want to push?
14: Anything that has to do with me. Let me tell you, he is crazy about me. If anybody mess with me, if anybody tries to go off on me, he will lose it.
18: Okay, okay.
14: Oh, what are we going to do? I'm so excited. Oh, my God.
18: All right. Okay, you know what? Okay, check this out.
14: Okay.
18: Can you click over on a three-way? Can you call him?
14: Okay, I can call it from my phone. But you're going to be on the phone, right?
18: Yeah, I want him to think that I got your phone.
14: Okay.
18: I tell you what, you just click over and get him on the line. Just click over. So when you click back, you can't say nothing else. You got to be quiet.
14: Okay.
18: Because at the end, I'm going to let you talk to him, okay?
14: Okay, hold on. Tommy, are you there?
18: I'm here.
14: Okay, it's ringing.
18: All right, you hit mute or something, okay?
14: Okay.
19: Hey, what's up, babe?
18: No, is this Darren?
19: Yeah, this is Darren. Who is this?
18: Hey, we got a bit of a situation with Tony,
19: yeah,
18: man.
19: Yeah, we got a situation for real. This is my wife's phone. Who is this?
18: Actually, man,
19: who is this?
18: We're trying to get, Tony actually twisted her ankle, man, so we got to get her to the emergency room and get her checked out.
19: She twisted her ankle. How'd she twist? Wait. Back up. Who did you say? Who is this? How did Tony twist her ankle?
18: Actually, she fell and...
19: Hey, man, look. My wife is with her mom right now. Who are you? How'd she twist her ankle? And why are you calling me? Why isn't her mother or somebody calling me? Who is this? You never told me your name, bro.
18: No, I'm a friend, man. She didn't fall. I actually dropped her.
19: Whoa. How did you drop her? What do you mean you dropped her?
18: We had a couple of drinks at the hotel, man, and she...
19: Hotel? Wait. Hotel? What the hell you mean a hotel? My wife's supposed to be over her mom's house. Now you calling me from her phone talking about you dropped her? Y'all at some hotel? Why y'all even at a hotel? What the hell are you talking about, a hotel, bro? Where the f*** is my wife? Where's Tony? Why ain't Tony on the phone?
18: Dude, you gotta calm down, man.
19: You calling me from my wife's phone, talking about she hurt, you dropped her, y'all at a hotel, she's supposed to be at her mom's house? Bro, where's my wife, man?
18: Tony, I got it. Just hang on.
19: Tony, put my wife on the phone, man.
18: Hey, dude, I need you to calm down, man.
19: No, you talking about y'all about to go to an emergency room, you dropped my wife, y'all at a hotel? Dog, just put my on the phone before your be in the emergency room.
18: Hey, man, listen, you got to calm down. Tony already embarrassed about the
19: whole thing. I don't even know who the hell you are. You still ain't told me your name. Put Tony on the phone, bro.
18: Listen, man, you got to chill out, man. I'm just a friend, okay?
19: I'll tell you what, in the emergency room, tell me where y'all at. I'll come to the hotel. I get my own wife and take her wherever she needs to be. Tell me where you at.
18: As soon as Tony get dressed, man, I'm going to get her there, okay?
19: What? As soon as she get dressed, what do you mean? Hey, man, real talk, dog, where y'all at, man? Put Tony on the phone, man.
18: I'm not putting Tony on you two irate, man. Why are you screaming and hollering, dude?
19: I swear to God, if I find out where y'all at, I'm going to come over here. It's going to be one for you and Tony. Hey, man, where y'all at, bro? I'm cool. Where y'all at? Tell me where y'all at.
18: No. I tell you what, man, I'm going to get Tony's ankle taken care of, and we'll get somebody to drop her back off at the house, okay?
19: I'll drop her off at the house, man. Just tell me where y'all at. I want to come get my wife. I want to make sure she gets the treatment that she needs, bro. Tell me where y'all at. Don't go nowhere. I want you to be there when I come get her. Don't go nowhere. Where y'all at?
18: I can't do it. I mean, we didn't.
19: Put Tony on the phone, man. Put my wife
18: on
19: the phone.
18: Hey, man, I'm not. Listen,
19: dude. Let me talk to my wife, bro.
18: Hey, man, it's the reason why I'm calling, man. She embarrassed about all of this.
19: And now she going to be more than embarrassed. Okay, it's cool. Ain't no need to be embarrassed. I love her, man. That's my girl, man. Let me holler at my wife, bro, please.
18: No,
19: that's all
18: no,
19: I'm at.
18: No. I already know,
19: man. Give my wife a phone, bro.
18: Listen, dude.
19: Hey, man, look, dog, real talk, you still ain't tell me who the you are, dog. All I know is you calling me talking about you in some hotel with my wife. And look, let me tell you something. Don't let that leg, that ankle, whatever you say is wrong with my wife, get your whoops. Dog, I'm telling you, when I find out who you are, I'm busting your Put my wife on the phone, man. That's all. That's my last time asking you, dog. I promise.
18: Hey, man, what? But see, man, you too irate, man. You too irate.
19: Put my wife on the phone, bro. That's all I'm saying. You better leave town. That's what I'm thinking. You got to leave town, my man. You better leave town.
18: Do you want to talk? Let Tony decide if she want to talk to you or not, okay?
19: Yeah, let her decide.
18: Tony, Do you want to talk to him?
19: Hey, man, pull up, bro.
18: Hey, man, pull up.
19: I don't even know you, man. Put on the phone. You scared to tell me your name.
18: Tony, you want to talk to him?
19: Hell yeah, she wanna talk to me, man. I don't even know why you keep asking those dumb questions. Give her the phone. I'll pay the phone bill.
18: Tony, here she is, man.
19: Yeah.
20: Hey, baby.
19: Hey, baby. Go where the you at?
20: Baby.
19: Who are you with, Tony? Hey, baby. Tony, look. I don't have time for games. Where you at baby. And who you with? That's all you gotta tell me.
20: Baby, just calm down. I got something to tell you.
19: Where are you, Tony? Tony,
20: baby,
19: where you at?
20: Listen to me. Baby, you gotta
19: listen to me. I'm listening.
20: Are you listening?
19: Yes.
20: Listen to me real carefully, okay?
19: Where you at, Tony?
20: Baby, are you listening to me?
19: Yes, I'm listening.
20: Baby, you just got pranked by nephew Tony.
19: Do it sound like I'm laughing right now?
20: I love you.
19: Okay, girl. You hurry up on home. That's cool. All right, you got me.
17: All right, all you men out there now, come on, be careful. Don't drop nobody away. Don't drop nobody away.
21: But you called a man, though.
22: Yes.
17: But he need to know. I mean, come on, man. You done dropped his wife. You got to get out. Respect. Now, you got to call it.
22: In case something happens.
17: Yeah, respect.
22: This is insanity.
17: I'm pranking in Baltimore all weekend.
16: Stupid.
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0: What's up, y'all? This your man, Sandy Entertainer. 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Yeah, boy.
1: 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Coming up at the top of the hour in entertainment news, the man who stole Beyonce's music pleads guilty. In trending headline news, President Trump will have his medical and dental checkups this month, and Spirit Airlines airplanes are being repossessed. We will talk about all of these stories.
2: No!
1: At the top of the hour. Yeah, Junior. Right now it is time to ask the CLO with our Chief Love Officer, Steve Harvey. In the building, here we go. This is from Lawrence in Little Rock. Lawrence writes, 9 years ago, my wife and I eloped in Hawaii. Her family was fighting with my family, so we cut them out of the plans. Our 10th anniversary is coming up, and she wants a wedding. That would be a waste of money because our families still hate each other. How do I discourage her from wanting this?
3: Well, you know, ask her a couple basic questions. Who are we going to invite? And then another question would be, where they gonna sit? And, then another question would be, can we have this reception without silverware? Cause somebody gonna stab somebody. These are just basic questions.
4: We need
3: I would ask.
1: Basic questions.
3: You need plasticware so they can't get stabbed regularly. Now you can get plastic, you know, well, your little cousin Pookie, he gonna probably know how to make a shank out of that plasticware. So, you know, he still ain't say, we can't have him at the wedding. So, you know. She wants a wedding. I think she always missed a wedding. Yeah. You know, you can have a wedding without, every family got some cool people in it.
1: Mm-hmm. So just invite the cool people?
3: Yeah. That's okay. Gonna probably ain't gonna be but two. But.
1: Yeah. Wow. All right. Moving on to Denitra in Kansas City. Denitra writes, my boyfriend always takes credit for how I carry myself. I was fly before I met him, but he thinks he restyled me and put me in designer clothes, and he tells his friends that lie. He was the lame one when we met, and how do I get him to stop it?
3: The next time we go out. Mm-hmm. If you tell this lie one more time about how you dressed me and how you made me, mm-hmm. I'm going to blow your cover.
1: What are you going to say?
3: Okay. Now, I'm going to tell everybody how you was and how you still are, because look at you now. You still don't know how to dress. So how you don't know how to dress, but you're going to teach me how to dress.
1: Okay.
3: And then hit him hard.
1: What?
3: You dress just like your mama and your daddy. That's what you dress like.
4: Ooh, that's old.
1: That'll cut him. That'll cut him deep.
5: Cold.
1: Yeah.
5: Cold.
3: End of argument.
1: Yeah.
3: You gotta do that in private though.
1: Yeah. All right, moving on to Avery in Stockbridge. Avery writes, one of my clients closed on her first home, and she did a video popping champagne and posted it online. I'm in the video staring at her butt. My wife brought it to my attention. I told her that's a natural reaction for men. What else can I say?
3: What? You said that's a natural reaction for
1: that's
3: me.
1: What he said. That's what he
3: all you
1: wife.
3: Came up with?
1: Uh-huh.
3: Dog, let me tell you how stupid you are. I'm not going to help you now. Now that you said that. No, I'm not going to help you. Because you can't be that stupid. That's a natural reaction. Why didn't you just say at the beginning, I'm not looking at her butt.
1: What were you looking at? It looks like you were looking at her butt.
3: I don't know what it looked like, but I wasn't looking at her butt.
1: You were looking at, there are your eyes, there's her butt.
3: I was looking at that console that she was standing next to, cause I was ready to eat. While she's shaking all these champagne bottles, I wanted a couple of crackers off that hors d'oeuvre tray. That's what I was staring at.
1: You were hungry.
3: Now,
1: Now,
3: get up off me, cause that ain't what I was doing.
1: Okay.
3: And since we're at the home by ourselves, turn around, let me see your butt.
2: Okay, that's the one.
3: I'm looking at. Flip it.
2: but if it wasn't his wife and it's just between you men, is that a natural reaction for men?
5: To look at a butt?
3: No, it's not a natural reaction.
2: Mm-hmm. Yeah,
6: I mean, I see one, but I don't say nothing.
3: Yeah.
6: Yeah.
2: Okay, you don't say anything, but you do. But yeah, is it just a natural reaction?
5: You see a great big window?
6: Then you bring her
5: in. You don't
6: in.
5: Say nothing, but your eyes say a lot.
2: So that is
3: if it's naturally calling me.
7: Yes. Steve, is that your name?
5: Yes, it does that. It does. Oh.
2: Yeah. Like the big Atlanta booties, like that.
6: They had a movie called Booty Call. Yes. Calling me.
7: Literally.
2: So it is kind of a natural reaction, and he's right on that.
3: No. Mm-hmm.
2: You just don't say anything.
5: No, don't never say nothing.
3: Why would you say that?
2: Mm-hmm.
3: Why would you say that?
2: You're talking to Avery. Why would he say that? Well, he's not as quick as you with the lies, evidently. Yeah.
3: Well, then don't say
5: shut
3: nothing.
5: Up.
7: Yeah. Mm-hmm. Is the speed up. Or
3: if
7: silence?
3: You ain't quick with the lie, shut up.
2: Until you think.
3: Just shut up, boy.
2: Okay. Mm-hmm. All right.
5: Gotta all be right. Booty quick. Booty quick.
2: Last one. Crazy. Last one. Fifi in Oakland. Fifi writes, I recently had surgery and my husband flew his mom in to take care of me. He said that his mom was the best caregiver since I had a feminine surgery. Whatever happened to his in sickness and in health vow? Do I have a right to be upset?
3: No, that was very thoughtful of him. Mm-hmm. Very thoughtful. It was a female issue. We don't know what that is. Because mm-hmm. every time somebody in my family go in to have a little daytime surgery, somebody go, well, it's a female issue, Steve. Then I just step back. I don't say nothing else.
5: I'm out.
3: Mm-hmm. Stay out. Mm-hmm. And they say it's a female issue. That means don't ask me nothing about this. Because
2: right.
3: it's personal. And you don't know what you're doing.
2: Right.
3: Mr. Fix It.
2: In this case, does the wife does she not like the mother-in-law?
3: Well, I don't know if that's mm-hmm. the case, but that through sickness and in health, it could be, but his thought was she's the best person to help out, mm-hmm. get you back on your feet. I thought that was very thoughtful because he knows he don't know what to do. And we
2: right.
3: don't.
2: Right.
3: And we don't, ladies.
2: Yeah.
3: It's not that female stuff. We have no idea.
2: Mm-hmm. But she's still upset.
3: You know,
2: though.
3: You come in here talking about, you know, I'm palpitating. What do you mean? Well, we gotta get somebody in here.
2: Everybody
3: I'm
2: menstrualized.
7: We gotta get somebody
6: palpitate.
7: In here. That's not a gender
2: yeah.
7: specific.
2: Yeah. That's true.
3: I'm menstrualizing. We gotta get somebody in here.
7: Oh my God.
3: All these words right here. You know. I'm overlaid. Well, we gotta call somebody.
7: You had surgery
3: Damn.
7: For that.
3: Give us a break. How do we know?
7: Overlaid, not
3: I'm mammogramming. Well, we got to get in here.
2: Okay. Anything else? Are you quite done? Because time to move on.
3: I smeared the pap. Well, I did. So now we don't know.
2: Thank That's you, it. CLO.
7: Yeah, call your mom again. That's
2: Chief it. Love Officer. Coming up at the top of the hour.
3: Let's get woman in here.
2: We will have some entertainment news for you right after this.
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0: In entertainment news, Kelvin Evans, 41, pleaded guilty for stealing Beyonce's unreleased music and concert sets information. He was sentenced to 2 years in prison for automobile and criminal trespass. The theft occurred 2 days before Beyonce kicked off her Cowboy Carter tour in Atlanta's Mercedes-Benz Stadium. So he's been found guilty. He'll serve two years.
1: He stole what now?
0: He stole her unreleased music. You know, music she had never
2: read.
0: Yeah.
2: Yeah. It was on
0: and her concert sets information.
1: Mm-hmm.
0: And she needed that. He broke in her car, right? Didn't he break
2: broke
0: in her car?
2: In a car.
0: Yeah.
2: Her staff had rented a car and he broke into the rental car and stole the
1: what
2: laptop.
1: City was that in?
0: Atlanta.
1: Oh, I knew y'all was going to say that. No.
0: So have you ever stolen something and gotten caught? You guys?
3: Oh.
0: I know you've stolen things, Steve, but you were kind of, back in the day. Because you told us all this.
2: Time ago.
0: Yeah, before you were famous and all that. In Cleveland.
2: Yeah.
0: Yeah.
2: Yeah.
1: I got a police record.
0: Okay. Sorry. Okay.
2: All you have to say was yes or no.
1: But I'm mad, though. I got an attitude with that question. Really. How else you get a police record if you ain't get caught?
0: Oh, that was back in the day. Junior, you
1: that
0: ever stole anything? Yeah.
2: Oh, yeah, I stole. Yeah, yeah.
1: What did you steal, Junior? Let me hear this right here.
2: Huh? Well, you know, kid, you like candy. I was stealing candy. I knew it.
4: At the store?
2: Okay. You went to the store. Yeah, now my mama figured it out because I left all the wrappers out. That's how I got caught. I ain't have no sense to throw it away. I kept them all out.
0: Throw those away.
2: Reese's Pieces, Snickers, everything. Nutty Buddies, you know. So mama took me up to that store, made me apologize, had to work up there.
0: Oh, that was a good lesson. Good lesson.
2: Yeah, made me work up there. Yeah. Uh-huh. Hey, man. Yeah.
0: Good lesson, Junior. You didn't steal anymore.
2: I still
0: after
2: kept
0: that.
2: Stealing.
0: Oh, did you? You didn't learn
2: it's
0: your
2: easy.
0: Lesson?
2: I'm up here working. It's right there. I thought I was going to quit.
0: And you had a sweet tooth. She just helped you out, made it more convenient for you.
2: Supply and demand.
0: Man. You apologize to the man and everything. Still stealing.
2: Yeah.
0: Wow. Nephew, I'm going to ask. I know your dad was tough on you, but did you steal anything?
5: That's still a debate. My mama say I stole it. I say I borrowed it. It was her car. I took it to go see a little girl. Uh-huh. And my mama say I stole her car. I say I borrowed it. You would just sleep when I borrowed it.
4: So, yeah. Oh, yeah. You stole it. You
5: either way, I got the black beat off of me.
0: Yeah. Yeah. Of course
5: it was the
0: you
5: worst
0: did.
5: Visit I ever had.
0: I hope you made the best of it when you saw the girl. All right. In trending headline news, the airline industry has repo men. Just like when you're delinquent for months on your car notes, well, Nomadic Aviation Group hired 36 pilots to repossess the jets leased by Spirit Airlines. They traveled to airports where Spirit operated, like in Charlotte, for instance, like in Houston and Columbus, Ohio. Some of the jets were still parked at the gates from the airline's last flight. It's not a quick process, though. There's hours of paperwork to repossess a passenger plane. It's not like you can just hotwire a jet and just take off, you know. There are steps involved.
5: I wonder if it's going to be an auction. We can go, me and Unc go in there and get us one.
0: Uh-huh. What do you think about that, Steve?
1: No. You gonna go get you one. No.
5: You don't want a Spirit Airlines plane? We can paint that off. We can take all that off.
1: You gotta redo them. You gotta gut them out. You gotta put interior in there.
5: Yeah, we're gonna.
1: What I look like having a bunch of coat seats in my plane? What?
4: Not coat.
5: We're gonna take all that out, leave that out in the driveway. Once we pull it up to your house, and we
4: in the driveway,
5: we get to working on it. Yeah,
0: but you didn't get
5: got
0: it.
5: Plenty.
0: You didn't get it, nephew. He said you're going to get one.
5: I'm gonna get it and bring it to him. But I'm gonna bring it to his house. I got to work on it somewhere. I need some space.
0: Yeah, but he's good. He doesn't need one, so that's all you right there.
5: That's fine. But I'm putting it on his property so I can work on it.
3: Where are you going to keep this plane once you work?
5: At his house.
3: Just in his driveway. It just at his driveway.
5: Not in the driveway, somewhere in the back somewhere. He got, yeah, that's this, he got plenty of room. Tommy.
2: That's gonna look great. Yeah.
0: Yeah, I think HOA will have half this something.
1: Force trying to land this plane.
0: Yeah. And HOA is going to have something to say about this.
1: No, we don't have HOA down here. So.
2: That's a mess. That's a mess.
1: I'm the only one they bother with. You know, say what?
3: I heard they sell the plane for parts once they repo them. Other airline industries buy the stuff. Have you heard that, Steve? You know about planes.
1: Well, some of that's true, but some of those planes are in great shape. Some of those planes, they're just going to paint them and refurbish them.
5: Mm-hmm. See there, we get one, spread all them parts out across the yard, and have a little yard sale right there, man. Carburetor, wings, sell a whole wing.
1: HR. See, that's why. That's why it's hard to talk to you about money type things, because you always go back, you're going to do something real poor with money.
0: A yard sale in front of his mansion. Yeah.
5: You don't think nobody going to want to buy a plain carburetor. You don't think nobody going to want
1: one. Seeing as our planes don't have carburetors, no, I don't think they will.
5: I didn't know that. I did not know that.
2: Cause he just told you, you have real.
0: You learn something new every day.
1: Have you seen a gas pedal on a plane?
5: I ain't been up there.
0: He hasn't been in the cockpit. Coming up in 20 minutes after, multi-generational living is becoming the latest trend. We'll talk about it right after this.
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0: 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The multi-generational home is trending at a surprising high. A survey finds home buyers are requesting, quote, mother-in-law suites, granny flats, and guest houses more than ever as multi-generational living becomes more popular. Realtor.com says homes set up for the trend spike in price when listed. Family members are pooling their funds to get the benefits of home ownership, including equity and tax breaks. Others say it's to have family members close by, something you can't put a price on. So here's the question, especially to you, Junior. Would you let any of your family members or your parents live with you?
1: Absolutely. Mm-hmm. Yes, I would. Yeah.
0: Okay. Mm-hmm. All right. Yeah. Mm. That's a good answer.
1: Right. That's the only one we can say. That's the one we got to say. Yes. That's
2: I know it is. That ain't else I got to say.
0: I know you. By that different answer. Huh?
1: Yeah.
0: Yeah. All right. Steve, you going to let some family members or you going to let some family members live with you?
2: Uh-uh. Not a one.
0: Why not?
2: I'm be over here talking about you. You know, they remodeling your house. You had a fire. Okay.
0: Yeah. This is a trend.
2: You have all that.
0: Uh-huh.
2: Get you a motel room down the way. I'm going to help you pay for that. Yeah. You're not staying here. Mm-mm.
0: Why?
2: No, they can't be up in my house. Oh,
0: okay.
2: No. Oh, no.
0: Why not? Different habits. I'm trying to figure out. Yeah. No. Just for a little while.
3: If my mom.
0: It saves
2: too
0: money.
2: Many questions.
0: Too many questions. Like what?
2: Why your ceiling is so high? Hey. Stay out that room.
4: Ooh, what y'all got that air on? It's cool.
2: Yeah. How many bathrooms in here? How many rolls of toilet tissue y'all got to buy every week? Hey.
0: It's on your nerves constantly.
2: I done had them come to the house and walk around. I know they can't stay there. So who live over here?
4: We do.
2: Man.
0: Yeah, we do.
1: I see your problem. Oh, that's a serious problem you got. Yeah.
0: What about the neighbors? Are they at the neighbor's house or anything?
2: No. They can't get over there.
1: They can't get over there.
2: Lord, how many steps? They got landing down there. Just rest on that and landing on him before you come in.
0: You got an elevator too?
4: No, he ain't got no elevator in here. Look at this here. Merle. Lord.
2: Where's the button for it?
0: Right there.
1: They used to seeing the ones in the building.
2: Oh, Lord.
0: So
2: yeah.
0: Multi-generational.
2: Ooh, I'm
0: living.
2: Not getting in there. How deep is that water in that pool?
0: All right. We get
2: why
0: it.
2: Y'all
0: no
2: got this kitchen out

0: in here.
1: Coming up in 34 minutes after, Kevin Hart responds after comedian's George Floyd's joke received some backlash. We'll talk about it right after this.
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11: This one, you gotta light it. You gotta pump a kick on this one. 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

0: About to show you where the cheese, let you know I ain't playing. But before I jump out the window, let's just...
1: Still trending, everyone has been talking about Kevin Hart's roast. Tony Hinchcliffe's joke about George Floyd has sparked some backlash. He said, quote, "The black community is so proud of you right now. George Floyd is looking up at us all, laughing so hard he can't breathe." That was his joke. Jesus. Yeah, that was a lot right there.
2: Looking up?
1: Yeah, looking up. Looking up.
3: Now,
1: so,
3: was there any black writers in the room? That's the first question, guys.
4: Well, that roast had a lot of white writers. That's one of the cool pushbacks. It was, you know, it's not for everybody, you know. Roast is vicious comedy anyway.
1: It's too mean and, I'm so uncomfortable with those roasts because they say, mean, horrible things. Social justice advocates, including Tamika Mallory, Floyd's family, George Floyd's family, condemned Kevin Hart's laughter at the joke because Kevin Hart laughed at it, called it disgusting, and it's sad for the culture. Kevin Hart had some defenders of Hinchcliffe. They argued the roast style of comedy always goes too far. That is the point of a roast. It always goes too far, and that's the way it's supposed to be. Others argue that you can't joke about everything, and you guys are comedians, so what do you think about this?
4: Well, for me personally, it's a line. That's why I don't do roast. Yeah. I get asked all the time. I don't do roast. I'm not a roast because first of all, I can't fit more. If you're talking about me, I ain't going to be able to fix my face.
1: Yeah.
4: And then I don't want to get up there and dog you. Mm-hmm. That's just never been my style of comedy, you know.
1: Mm-hmm.
4: But
1: yeah,
4: but I understand that roast, the objective is to go way over the line. But what comedians have to understand is this. Our over the line is way different from their over the line.
2: Ah, so it's a culture thing too. So, okay.
4: Yeah, what I mean is, you know, what we can take and dish out as funny, the general public usually can't.
1: Right.
4: And you have to be mindful of that. You just have to be mindful of it, man. Sorry. That has nothing to do with the new cancellation culture. That's just the culture of living. Like we know, we would all be in the room. Listen, man, the day of the Oklahoma bombing, I was in a condo with three comedians. We started writing the Oklahoma bombing jokes immediately. We was in there cracking up laughing, but we said to each other, you know, this is too soon.
1: Yeah.
4: And we all said, yeah, you're right. Yeah. So we, man, you got to wait at least a month before you tell this kind of joke. And we had to wait. Now, because you on a roast, you could just go out there and do it. Nah, ain't how it worked. You're going to get backlash, man.
1: Ooh, yeah, yeah. This was a lot of backlash, yeah.
2: The person that's getting roasted, does
1: Kevin Hart
2: or she, like Kevin in this case, do they know what the topics are going to be when the person is getting ready to get there? So he knew about the joke?
3: I'm almost certain.
4: Well, that joke was in the teleprompter.
3: They all were reading the teleprompter.
4: Yeah, all of them. Everybody's jokes was in the teleprompter. That's why you heard Kevin say, no, you got to read it, man. You got to read it. You know, and it's kind of like that Saturday Night Live skit where the black reporter and the white reporter are doing news stories. And each one of them has to read the news story no matter what. And they don't know what the bit is until you read it out loud.
1: Okay.
4: You know, that's what that roast was like. That George Floyd joke, it just wasn't good no matter how, I don't care how you shape it.
1: No, yeah, right. That was very insensitive. Right. It was just too over the line.
3: Carla, Cheryl kept going off the script.
2: Yeah, Cheryl
3: he kept going off,
2: knocking them out the park.
1: Yeah, yeah. She's so brilliant with her comedy. Yeah.
2: Yeah, she's
1: all right.
2: Smart.
1: Yeah.
3: Outstanding.
1: Yeah. All right. Well, maybe they'll now start reeling the comedians in at these roasts. You never
4: know. They're not going to be able to do that. It's on Netflix. The jokes were fine. The jokes were fine. The roast was funny as hell, but it was just too much for regular people at times. That's all you got to come to. Once again, our line that we cross is way further out there than the line you cross.
1: Comedians.
2: Okay.
3: Comedian thing.
2: The audience in that line.
1: Yeah.
3: If you ever look at the Richard Pryor roast, home run hitter.
1: All right, coming up next, it is the nephew with today's prank phone call right after this.
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1: Coming up at the top of the hour, about 4 minutes after, it is my strawberry letter for today, and the subject is, I can't stay away. And this one is just what you think it is.
2: I know the feeling.
1: I can't stay away.
3: Amen.
2: I've been there.
3: Amen.
1: Yep.
3: I that's agree.
1: You'll see. We'll get into it in just a few. Because right now it is time. For the nephew and today's prank phone call. What you got for us, Neff?
2: All right, before I get to the prank, we just got to talk about the roast.
1: Kevin Hart roast.
3: Uh-huh. The
2: Kevin Hart roast. Yeah.
1: Mm-hmm.
2: So, and Neff, let's just say we was roasting. What's going over the line if it was the three of us roasting each other?
3: Well, we've been past that already. I think the hairline jokes is over the line, which I keep doing them.
2: Oh.
1: You get roasted every day. Yeah. You get roasted every day.
2: You think it's over the what? You think it's over the what? What line?
3: Oh, I see what you did there. I like that. It's over the line.
2: My bad.
4: So if I said your hairline looked like Dale but Lee cut your hair, then you probably think that's over the line.
1: That's his dad. You brought his dad.
3: Brought my daddy into it. You know.
2: Oh, that is just too far.
1: Roasts are brutal.
2: Yeah. Okay. So father's.
3: Yeah. That's like me saying, Unc, if you and the baboon from Jungle Book had kissed, is that over the line?
1: Oh.
2: Mm. Ooh, baboon. Gotcha.
1: Wait, what?
3: Well, it's over the line. I wouldn't say that. That's just over the line.
2: Mm, that's
1: what
2: over the line.
1: What is happening?
3: What we showing you how it go over the line?
1: What's going on?
2: Cause he loading them up over there, Carl.
1: He putting the
2: bullets in the gun.
1: Cause you all know you can't take jokes. You all, none of you.
5: That's the thing.
1: None of you
5: can't take jokes.
1: Stevie,
4: you can. Let me ask you a question. Junior. What's your favorite flavor pudding?
3: Chocolate.
2: Where this going?
4: Okay, cool. I'm gonna call down to the hospital and have an extra stock of it put in there for the next time you bring your little sick down there.
3: I'm talking about, is that over the line?
2: Yeah, that's over the line.
3: Yeah, I know that's over the line. That's over the line. That's
5: the Junior. You said baboon. You do realize what you just
3: it's
5: said.
3: It's in Jungle Book. That's what is over the line.
2: Hold on. This right here is Gene, I got your girl. Gene, I got your girl. That's the prank. Let's go, cat dog.
6: Hello?
7: It's me, the Gene.
6: Yeah, what's up with this?
7: My name is Vernon, brother. What's playing?
6: What's going on?
7: I need to holler at you for a minute, my man.
6: About what?
7: I want to holler at you about your wife. So you got a minute?
6: Yeah, I'm listening.
7: I don't even know how to break this to you, dog. I just want to be straight up with you, man. Me and your wife been kind of seeing each other. And, really... She want to let you go, but she ain't, you know, she really ain't got it up in her to say she want to let you go. So, I'm coming to you like a man and letting you know that, she really want to shut it down with you. We've been seeing each other for a minute now. So I don't know how we can, you know, I'm just coming at you like a man, brother, trying to let you know she don't even really want you no more. You know, we done talked about it, and, I'm just trying to get it all I know. I'm tired of hiding with it, really.
6: Okay.
7: Well, you know, it's a lot smoother than I expected, player.
6: I mean, it is what it is.
7: It is what it is. I mean, long as you cool, I thought, you know, I just want to be a man, call and holler at you and let you know. Have you seen her today?
6: And where you from?
7: From Jersey. I'm up around Newark.
6: I mean, you said it's a lot smoother than you thought it was going to be.
7: Well, you know, anytime another man finna call another man about his wife, I mean, yeah, you don't expect it to be nothing, you know, pretty simple. That's for sure. I didn't contemplate it a long time by calling you, so, you know, today I just said to hell with it.
6: How you get my number?
7: No, I've been had your number. I done had your number a long time.
6: All right, now you say you looking, it's a lot smoother than you thought it was going to be. It ain't that smooth, but, you know.
7: You don't
6: like,
7: want
6: you know, like, the thing is, you got one up on me because you know my information. Now I got to come find you.
7: Okay. Wait, hold up now.
6: Yeah.
7: You feel like...
6: Oh, no, I'm going to need to hold up. You tell what you're going to say.
7: Okay, you feel like you need to be looking for me or something?
6: Yeah.
7: Brother, look at this. Let's check this out. This is a decision that the wife has made. You understand what I'm saying? See, you have no reason to be mad at me about anything. You have no reason to be coming looking for me or any information on me. Because, see, when that happens, then it's going to really get stanky up in here. And I'm trying not to let that happen. That's why I'm calling you like a man, brother.
6: Trust me, son. It ain't nothing that I'm never worried about.
7: Okay. Well, I'm just letting you know, man. I'm letting you know up front. Me and her contemplated a long time, yada, yada. So now, you know, here we are. So I said, you know what, the hell with it. I'm calling today.
6: Y'all should have did this on the phone together. Out of respect to both of y'all a lot more.
7: Okay, well, you know, and then, you know, if that's what it's got to be, we'd be face-to-face together, whatever it's got to be, man.
6: So, well, that's what I prefer, you know.
7: Okay. So, but let me ask you this here. Where is going in? Once we both stand flat-footed and tell you how it is, then what?
6: I ain't gonna never be flat-footed.
7: Okay. Well, flat-footed or upside down, any way you want to look at it, bro. I'm trying not to get into this physical part, but it seems like you're leaning that way with me.
6: It could be whatever, you know. You could be on this side of the dirt or the other side. It don't make a difference.
7: It never does, brother. It never does. When two bulls come together, one of them got to go down.
6: Now, guess what? We ain't doing too much talking. You got my information. Guess what? Now, I'm locked, loaded, and hunting for you.
7: You locked and loaded?
6: There's no need for you to say it. There's no need for us to discuss anymore.
7: Okay, cool. You know, while we at it, man, let me go and drop it all on you then. Because it seems like we need to go and get it all out the way. You cool?
6: Right.
7: You know what I'm saying? I think you need, you know, matter of fact, if you want to just keep it all the way real, you might want to go take a blood test about Alana and make sure you the papa to that.
6: All right.
7: Feel me?
6: Got it.
7: So, I'm going to have your wife give you a call, man, because we didn't contemplate it too long, and it's time.
6: You do that. You know my information. Like I said, you said enough. You hit enough bones there. Now I'm really locked, loaded, and hunting for somebody. So, you know what? I mean, somebody got to go.
7: What you mean?
6: Me and you.
7: Wait. What was all this somebody got to go?
6: What you
7: saying? Somebody got to go.
6: Somebody got to go. Like...
7: Okay, you talking about either me or you? One of us got to go? See, because you're saying the wrong thing, because what you must understand is if I've given you as much information as I already have, that means I have enough information to know where you are, brother. You know nothing about me nor where I reside. So if you're going to talk about lock and load and somebody got to go, then you're saying it to the wrong person because I'm already up on you, player.
6: Well, first off, you ain't really a North because you got a country accent. So second off, like, you're dealing with a real street. So, however you want to handle it, you know my information. Guess what? I don't reside there no more. I ain't there no more. So guess what? Now you got to start from scratch like me.
7: So I tell you what, man.
6: Homeboy.
7: Here go the math, man. You ready for that? You ready for this math? You ready, player?
6: Math.
7: Here go the mile. This is Nephew Tommy from the Steve Harvey Morning Show. You've been pranked by your wife. Yeah, black man, chill out, boy. You kind of had me scared for a minute because you really wasn't flinching. You, whatever you eating over there, you never did stop eating on it.
6: Oh, I ain't going to stop eating. I'm going to keep eating. I listen to y'all every morning.
7: What's the baddest radio morning show in the land?
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8: Tell you what.
7: And there you have it, folks.
1: Oh, my God.
7: That's it for today.
1: I hope so.
7: Yeah.
1: Look,
7: jump on a plane. I'm headed to Baltimore. I'm working all weekend, Friday, Saturday night. Oh, it's the Comedy
4: Tommy.
7: Factory.
4: Yeah. Mm-mm. Tommy, you remember when them boys came up to the house to beat you up? And you went and hid up under my lips, but then they saw you because your little big ass shoes were sticking out.
8: This is too much.
7: You still? Okay.
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1: Seems like it is. All right, coming up, my strawberry letter. The subject is I Can't Stay Away. 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

0: 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We could be reading your letter live on the air, just like we're going to read this one right here, right now, and you never know, it could be yours.
1: You never know. It could be yours. Buckle up and hold on tight. We got it for you. Here it is. Strawberry Letter.
0: All right, nephew. Thank you. Subject, I can't stay away. Dear Stephen Shirley, I'm a 37-year-old man, and I'm married to the love of my life. But I can't stay away from my sister's maid of honor. My sister got married a year ago, and I was in the wedding. That's when I met her maid of honor. I'd seen pictures of her, and I thought she wasn't that cute. But her body was all of that. When I met her, she had on a one-piece bodysuit that was clinging onto every curve. Even my sister's husband-to-be was dapping me up and telling me to go for it. I know that sounds bad because, yes, I am married, but chances like that don't come around often. After wedding rehearsal, we all went back to the hotel. My wife decided to go home because she wanted to do her hair. All of the wedding party was playing cards and drinking in the lobby when the maid of honor started flirting with me. I took a couple of shots to loosen up, and then I started flirting back. One thing led to another, and we were in her room on the floor kissing like teenagers and taking off our clothes. I told her I'm married, and she said she knew that already. I asked if she was going to tell my sister if we ended up having sex. She promised that it would be our secret. I have not been the same since that night. I had to have her again and again, and I drive 2 hours one way to be with her. It's been a year, and I can't believe that I'm acting like this over sex. She's a few years younger in age, but not in her actions. I pray that my wife doesn't find out because I do not want to hurt her. I'm not thinking straight or properly covering my tracks. Will this feeling ever die down? Please tell me, will I eventually get tired of being with this woman? Well, it's been a year. You're not tired yet. But yes, you will eventually, just not right now. It's still new. It's exciting. It's wrong. And that always feels really, really good when you're doing wrong. That's why you're so crazy about this woman right now. But you've got to get yourself together, sir, because what you are really, really saying to us is that this woman is so fine. The sex is that mind blowing. It's so great that you're willing to risk it all. You are willing to lose everything for this woman, because that's what's going to happen if you don't stop. And the wife you claim you don't want to hurt, the wife you claim is the love of your life, will be devastated. You say you're not thinking straight. You say you're not properly covering your tracks. But what do you think is going to happen if you don't get some kind of control over yourself? Because this feeling is not going to last forever. It's not. Steve?
2: Girl, I can't tell you how wrong you are.
0: It's gonna last.
2: Shirley, you have no idea what this boy's heading for. Oh.
0: Making you cry?
2: If only you knew how much I do need you.
0: Come on, back.
2: Shirley, this boy is
0: gone.
2: He gone. Mm-hmm. He gone. 37-year-old man married to the love of my life. But I can't stay away from my sister's maid of honor. His sister got married. The maid of honor was there. And when you met her, you'd seen pictures of her and you thought she wasn't that cute. But her body was all of that. Swip, bam, boom, bam. Yep. All of that. When I met her, she had on a one-piece bodysuit that was clinging to every curve. You seen them one-piece bodysuits down on Instagram. They all over. They come in animal prints. Sometimes look like they just painted on your skin. I know he looking for this woman. Cause I done been back on Instagram looking for the one that had on that one piece bodysuit, just looking for her IG page. I can't find it. He actually had the one piece bodysuit in his arms. Surely. Mm-hmm. This ain't going nowhere.
0: Never?
2: This is ongoing and it's gonna develop and turn into something else. Okay. He can't stay away. Even my sister's husband to be was dapping me up and telling me to go for it. Mm. Boy, you don't go over there one time. You see, huh? Woo. And you know that sound bad cause yes, I'm married. And here's where the hopelessness comes in at. I'm married, but chances like that don't come along often. Oh yeah, they do though. They come along all the time. They come along all the time. You're just a sucker for them. That's all it is. Cause they come around. I don't know how you thought this was a once in a lifetime opportunity. I don't know how you thought that, but that's what you want to make it okay. After the wedding rehearsal, we all went back to the hotel. My wife decided to go home cause she wanted to do her hair, you know, get ready for tomorrow. All of the wedding party was playing cards and drinking in the lobby. Then the maid of honor started flirting with me. I took a couple shots so I could loosen up. I started flirting back. One thing led to another. We were in her room on the floor kissing like teenagers and taking off our clothes. Shirley, I don't know where you see this ain't gonna last at.
0: You have self-control.
2: But it ain't in this letter right here.
0: All right. We'll get back into it in a minute, Steve. We'll have part two of your response coming up at 23 minutes after. The subject for today's Strawberry Letter is I Can't Stay Away. We'll get back into it right after this. You're listening to the Steve Harvey Morning Show.
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1: Come on, Steve. Let's recap today's strawberry letter. The subject is, I can't stay away.
2: See, Shirley, the problem this man got is, he has stated it. It's a fact.
1: Yeah. Mm-hmm.
2: I can't stay away.
1: It's going to hurt his
2: He's tried to justify this, fix it in his mind. He's tried not

0: He saw pictures of her. She thought she wasn't that cute, but when he saw her, her body was all of that. She had on a one piece that hugged every curve of her, a one piece in church at the rehearsal. In the one piece.
1: Mm-hmm.
0: Ooh, the thing was tight. Looked like body paint. Yes, sir. Yeah, yeah. So, your wife went home because she had to do her hair.
1: Mm-hmm.
0: When your wife left, that's when your mind started spinning. Oh, how can I get over there? Yeah, and so anyway, your husband's sister dapped you up and told you to go for it. And then you say, I know this sound bad because, yes, I'm married, but chances like that don't come around often. Oh, boy, you done rationalized this whole thing out, ain't you? You gone. How could I walk away from this? Chances like this don't come around at all. Oh, they do because you're a sucker for them. Another one gonna come too, though. After the wedding rehearsal, y'all all went back to the hotel. Your wife had to go home and fix her hair. Oh, you couldn't believe this moment she was finna have. So all the maids of honor and bridegroom was down in the lobby playing cards. You looked up and the maid of honor started flirting with you. She saw your wife when she left too. Angel, you got, you know, the devil wears Prada. You've heard that. You've heard the devil in a blue dress. You've heard that.
1: Mm-hmm.
0: Well, devil got on a bodysuit too. Yeah.
1: Come on. Lord.
0: I took a couple shots to loosen up and I started flirting back. One thing led to another. We was in her room on the floor kissing like teenagers and taking off our clothes. Uh-oh. It's hard to turn back once the clothes start coming off.
1: When you're naked.
0: Whew. I told her I'm married. She said she knew that already. I saw your wife when she left, probably. I asked if she was going to tell my sister if we ended up having sex. She promised it would be our secret. God, and she could keep a secret. What? How good is this? I ain't been the same since that night. I just ain't been the same. I've had to have her again and again and again and again. I drive 2 hours one way to be with her. God, dog. That's from Atlanta to Birmingham. That's from Cleveland to Columbus. That's Atlanta to Augusta. Oh, I know 2 hour routes, boy. I done been on them. 2 hours, boy. It's been a year and I can't believe I'm acting like this over sex. You can't, well, how you can't believe it though? When sex is the greatest invention of all time. There's nothing greater than sex. They take a man to the moon. But if you can just take me to your room, that's about as good as me going to the moon. You see what I'm saying?
1: I see. What
0: she's a few
1: saying.
0: Years younger in age, but not in her action. Now here go this fool. I pray that my wife don't find out, cause I do not want to hurt her. I'm not thinking straight or properly, covering my tracks. Oh, you just driving down and you ain't trying to do nothing. Oh, okay. Will this feeling ever die down? Please tell me. Will I eventually get tired of being with this woman? The answer to that is no and no. No, this feeling ain't going to die down. This feeling is going to evolve. It won't die down. This need you have for her is going to be a need for her more and more and more and more. See, you don't catch a little COVID.
1: Mm-hmm.
0: You don't catch a little cold. You don't get the little flu. You get the flu. You get COVID.
1: Jeez.
0: You catch the cold. You have a heart attack. Yeah, I had a little heart attack. You had a heart attack, dog.
1: Mm-hmm.
0: So stop trying to think that this feeling will ever die down.
1: But Steve,
0: will ever get tired of being with this woman. The only way you're going to get tired is you're going to have to get caught.
1: Yes.
0: It's the only way you're going to get tired. You're going to have to get caught. You're going to have to pay some consequences. As long as you're not suffering any consequences, oh well.
1: But Steve.
0: But you're going to get caught. And then you're going to want to, then she's going to be the worst thing ever happened to you. But don't blame her.
1: Mm-mm.
0: This is on you, doggy. Do not blame her. You drive for 2 hours. Of course, that's sure.
1: We have self-control. We can control ourselves. We do have self-control.
0: Who do?
1: Human beings.
0: You ain't see her in that bodysuit? Did you see the bodysuit? What are you talking about?

0: 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All right. 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Now, coming up at 46 minutes after the hour, we got Sports Talk with Junior right after this.
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4: All right, Shirley, but June 6th is coming. June 6th is coming. 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It is the 8th annual. I can't wait to see y'all on June 6th, man. We're going to have a lot of fun working to change the shape of sickle cell. That's what I'm doing. Here we go. Let's talk about it. Uncle, I don't know if y'all know this time. I don't know if y'all saw this, but Jason Collins has passed away, the NBA veteran. He was a 13-year journeyman in the NBA. He has passed away from brain cancer. He died at the age of 47, man. Yeah, man, the center. Mm-hmm. He used to play for the, he was drafted by the Rockets in 2001. He went and played for the Grizzlies. He played for the, Atlanta Hawks, played for the Brooklyn Nets. Man, he was the first openly gay player to come out in the NBA. He came out and said he was the first openly gay player in the NBA, man. And you know, in the NBA, they supported him with his decision. And so, he passed away. But also, we also lost Brandon Clark, man. He was a forward for the Memphis Grizzlies. He died the other day.
5: He played now. He was playing now, right?
4: No, he was playing right now. Yeah, he's 7 years in the league. Played all seven with the Memphis Grizzlies. He passed away at the age of 29 for the silver drug overdose. He was a forward, man, for the Memphis Grizzlies. Wow. He passed away.
5: I didn't know that.
4: Yeah, yeah. So, you know, I go out to the Memphis Grizzlies family and his family and also Collins family as well, man. So, but here we go. Here we is, man. The Spurs did win the other night, man, 126-97 over the Timberwolves. They take a 3-2 lead. Victor Wembanyama is just the truth. I just don't know what to say. He just... If you gonna start beating him, somebody will have to draft Bigfoot. It's the only way I see them stopping him. We gonna have to get Bigfoot out the woods and get him on one of these teams because he is unstoppable. Minnesota need to go out there. You got plenty of trees. He out there just chilling. He got him probably watching these playoffs. Just can't stop Bigfoot.
5: He's a bad boy, man.
4: Man, I mean, inside, outside, what more? Dribble. How do you stop somebody like that?
5: Only thing I can think of, Junior, is you got to get him in foul trouble. That's the only way to beat this guy. You got to make him foul out. You can't stop nothing else.
6: Yeah, you know, if the rules were like they used to be, if this was the old NBA, they got something for it.
5: Oh, yeah. A big Woolrich coming there? Oakley? Oh, yeah.
4: Be a Lambeer?
5: Lambeer?
4: Rodman?
6: He's a bad boy there.
4: But you know, Unc, it's like the rules have been relaxed for them to just shoot anything they want to shoot.
6: It's just a totally different game now, man.
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27: This is from Wayne on Steve Harvey FM. Wayne says, my ex and I were together for over 10 years and had been close since we were kids. So even though we broke up a few years ago because we wanted different things out of life, I still care about her deeply. I do well financially and come from money while she works as a teacher. After we split, I kept paying a few small things for her, like her phone bill and her car note. But my current girlfriend thinks this is wrong and says no one fully of a relationship keeps financially supporting their ex. All right, you got that?
28: So he's still, a car note ain't small.
27: He's still supporting his ex. So he wants to know, is his girlfriend right that he crosses the line? This crosses the line, or
28: well,
27: she being insecure about something?
28: Your girlfriend is right because your girlfriend is jealous.
27: Mm-hmm.
28: See, especially if you're not paying her rent and her car note. Mm. You know, but like, yeah. See, bro, you said it best. You still love her deeply.
27: Deeply, yeah. Mm.
28: And you still communicate, and y'all still. So once you put "still" in this whole sentence, mm-hmm. and you say that to your current girl, it ain't gonna go over good, man. Mm-hmm. Because nobody wants to be second. Yeah. And right now, she wants to be the one and only, and mm-hmm. she's not. Because you just said you still love her. You still care about her. And you still take care of her.
27: How does she know that, though? The new girlfriend, that he's taking care of the old girlfriend. How does she know that?
28: He done said it already. Mm-hmm. Yeah, he told her. Mm-hmm. You know, that all he come from money and all this. He's stupid.
27: Mm-hmm. He shouldn't have told her, right?
28: See,
29: running
28: again,
29: your mouth.
27: Mm-hmm. Mm-hmm.
28: You know, all this honesty. All this honesty.
27: All this openness and sharing.
28: Yeah, open sharing and honest. All this. Well, we don't lie, boy.
29: Oh, well.
27: Okay, so he shouldn't have said anything. And that's
29: they
27: it.
28: And your girlfriend is right, man.
29: Yeah.
28: Your girlfriend is right. She has every right that's to right. feel that way. Because she wants to be the one and only, but you're not. You haven't moved on completely. So.
29: Yeah. True.
27: All right. She's still on, the ex is still on the payroll. All right. This, we have time for this one. This is Devin on Steve Harvey FM. Devin says, a couple of days over the past week, I noticed my phone had been moved from the wireless charger while I was sleeping. My wife gets up for work hours before I do, and she's clearly been checking it. In addition, I looked a little deeper and noticed that texts from friends of the opposite sex who live over 1,000 miles away have been deleted and their numbers have been blocked. I'm not going to sit here and be all self-righteous and say that I've always been the perfect husband and we've had our issues. But I thought we had passed all that and we're in a better place and more trusting place. Do I unblock the numbers or should I just confront her? Wow.
28: Are these numbers girls?
27: Yes.
28: Mm-hmm. Hell yeah,
27: he
28: girls.
27: Said female friends.
28: Okay.
27: Yeah.
28: Okay. So what, okay. You can unblock them if you want to.
27: Mm.
28: But you're going to start a fire in your house you ain't going to be able to put out. Because that what says your wife is, I don't want to stop communicating with them. Mm-hmm. And when what your wife is going to look at it is, they mean more to you than she does.
0: Yeah, and clearly this.
28: You don't even want to comply with her wishes. And that's how she going to take it, dog. Right or wrong, that's how she going to take it.
0: Yeah, because clearly there's a trust issue here from
28: past behavior.
0: Hold
28: on, hold on. Say something.
0: Why
1: is she coming around to my side of the bed? What is she doing over there? That's not where you get dressed at. You get dressed on the other side. Why are you in...
2: Your phone is going off in the middle of the night. Mm-hmm. I'm up getting ready for work. Your little friends are texting.
0: Yeah. This wouldn't happen to you though, Tony. Because you never take your phone off. My phone is in my drawers.
1: Yeah. My phone is in my drawers.
3: This is how you have to sleep.
0: You were right about one thing, Steve. Let ignorance have its say.
2: It's exhausting.
0: We'll have more of this ignorant show right after this.
1: No wonder you late for work. You're all in my phone. It's all time all week.
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29: Cocoa Puffs, Fruity Pebbles, Apple Jacks, Lucky Charms, Cocoa Crisps, Trix, Cheerios, and Rice Krispies are tied for second. Now we're talking. The number one cereal, anybody guess it.
30: They're
29: number
30: one cereal.
31: Frosted Flakes.
30: Come on.
29: Nope. Guess again. That's not even in the top eight. Which one?
31: See.
29: Think. I don't think you guessed.
31: Raisin Bran.
32: No, don't tell me that.
31: Old people love Raisin Bran.
29: Yes, they do. All right, Cheerios. Think. No, Cheerios and Rice Krispies tied for number two.
31: Oh, okay.
29: Mm-hmm.
31: Wheaties.
29: No. You're thinking yet.
31: You're thinking.
29: Yeah, you're thinking a little out the box, Steve.
30: Ooh. Captain Crunch.
29: No. No, good guess, but no.
30: Lucky Charms.
31: How many they got?
29: What? Lucky Charms is number five, I think. Yeah.
30: Oh my goodness. I can't think of them all.
29: Okay, you want me to tell you Fruit Loops?
31: Yes.
29: Fruit Loops.
30: Uh-huh.
31: Oh, I thought you already mentioned Fruit Loops. I thought you already said Fruit Loops.
29: I did not.
31: Yeah.
29: I did not. I said Fruity Pebbles.
31: Fruity Pebbles, okay. Oh, don't buy like that.
29: It's what? Number 7. All right. All right, guys. Coming up next, we'll play a round of Would You Rather right after this.
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1: It is time for a round of Would You Rather. Would you rather play one-on-one with LeBron James or Steph Curry? One-on-one.
2: Does it matter?
3: Yeah, really. We're losing either way.
2: LeBron.
4: Yeah, LeBron. I'd rather play. I'd rather play with Steph Curry. You're going to get hurt playing with LeBron. LeBron's big.
2: I'm not going to be in LeBron's way.
5: Yeah, you are. You're going to try something because your kids is watching.
2: Daddy!
3: LeBron dunking on us.
1: All right, would you rather have your mouth taped for 30 days or have one hand tied behind your back for 30 days?
3: Oh, no, you tied
1: like
3: hand.
1: You're an usher. You're an usher in church.
2: I need that hand, though. I got to have that hand.
1: So you're going to tape your mouth up?
2: Tape my mouth up.
1: You can't work if you tape your mouth up.
3: Yeah, how are you going to do that?
2: All right. You know how funny that's gonna be. You know how funny that's gonna be the whole show.
1: What'd you say, Steve? What did you say?
4: You know how hungry you gonna be.
3: Hungry. How much weight you gonna lose in 30 days?
6: Sound like an elephant.
4: Well, he's not gonna survive 30 days. You can't go.
1: No.
4: Well, your max for without water is 3 days.
1: All right. Next. Would you rather have 20 more years with your spouse or a weekend getaway with your celebrity crush?
2: Mm. You know we can't answer that.
3: Oh, my 20 years with my spouse.
4: I want the 20 years anyway.
3: Yeah.
2: 20 years gets, 20 years means I'm living 20 more years.
1: Yes, it does. Yes, it
4: my
1: does.
4: Girl, dog. Yeah.
3: I want the 20 years.
1: Yes. Yes, you do.
2: I know my celebrity crush gonna act a fool. I ain't got time for that.
1: Halle Berry.
2: Yeah. Yeah, I don't know what kind of mood she gonna be in one day.
1: All weekend, though. Weekend.
2: Yeah.
1: Tommy, it's not gonna happen, baby.
2: I don't all feel right. like it, Tommy. I don't feel like it, Tommy.
1: Right, but it's not gonna
4: you
1: happen.
4: You should have been let that go a long time ago.
1: Yeah.
4: I don't even know why you're still hanging on to that useless hope.
2: Ooh, you scared me.
1: All right, on the basketball court, would you rather be tall and slow or short and fast?
2: It's the person that's writing these. This is just like the roast. This is just like the roast. It's about the person that's writing these.
1: It ain't got nothing to do with that. Tall and slow or short and
4: well,
1: fast.
4: Well, I'm gonna go with what I am because I am tall and slow. I got that. What y'all want to be?
2: Short and fast. Nah.
1: All right, guys. That's today's round of Would You Rather. Coming up next, it is our last break of the day, and we'll close out the show with the one and only Steve Harvey right after this.
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2: 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Yeah. Yeah, we get you rolling tonight.

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6: Here we are, guys. Last break of the day. This show went fast today, huh?
7: What a day. What a day.
6: Yeah. Thank you. Thank you to our beautiful audience. Thank you. Junior, you have a question for Steve.
8: I want you to help us understand this president, This man said he don't care nothing about our financial situation as Americans.
9: Did you say help you understand the president?
8: Well, you know, he's supposed to be looking out for the people.
6: Mm-hmm.
8: Yeah. And he said that.
10: He can't.
6: Yeah.
9: He's looking out for his people.
10: He can't. What people have to understand about any man, whether it's President Trump or anybody, you can't have a heart for people. You can't, let me rephrase that. You can't have a heart for something you've never had a heart for. Does that make sense?
6: Mm-hmm.
10: You can't have a heart for something that you've never had a heart for. You know, you can't all of a sudden become something that you've never been before. Especially when you don't have a desire to be that. People change. Anybody can change. Everybody has the ability to change, but there has to be a willingness to change. The problem that we're having with this administration is we've given over the keys to the car to a person who hasn't been driving. He's been chauffeured his whole life. So now you giving him the keys and expect him to drive. And you expecting him, you voted for him to lead you to lower prices, to lead you to a better style, lifestyle, to lead you to no wars, this is what he promised, to lead you to just overall better living. He's never been down that road before where he had to have any of those. He ain't never been to the hood. He's never been to church. He's never done anything. He's never been poor. When you haven't been poor, it's hard to understand what poor people are talking about. If you've never been middle class, it is hard for you to understand what the middle class are talking about. See, like I said one time on the show, Donald Trump doesn't know. He doesn't know. because from where he's from and in his circle of friends, that's how they talk. And that's why it slips out so easily. That's why he says things with such ease, because he's been talking like that for years, because in his circle of other rich people, that's how they talk. Rich people don't know nothing. The rich people who have never been poor, who had to pull themselves up by their bootstraps and turn themselves into something, they can't know. Because half of them that did pull themselves up by their bootstraps and get to where they going, when they get there, they forget. That's the first thing they try to do is wash away their past. So understanding this man right here is to understand that he can never understand who you are, what you're going through. He said he doesn't care about the financial struggles of regular people. All he knows is Iran can't have a nuclear weapon. And you know why he got that? Because that's the new talking point of the conservative party. See, when they went over there some months back and they blew up those facilities, they said they decimated and eradicated all of Iran's hopes and chances of ever having a nuclear weapon. That's why they bombed Iran earlier. Now, this war that they drawn in with Israel to go over there and fight them, guess what? That wasn't the reason at the beginning. What happened was they found out it didn't go the way they thought it was going to go. It didn't end the way they thought it was going to end. And so now they're saying stuff like, we've decimated their military, we've decimated their navy, we've decimated their missile ground control. We decimated all that. Okay, but they can still shoot bombs if they want to. And the Strait of Hormuz is closed. We don't need that oil anyway. We got plenty of oil over here. Well, if we got plenty of oil, why are our gas prices so high? See, it's easy to start a war, man, when your kids ain't have to go over there and fight in them. Easy. It's easy to say that we don't have money for child care, but we got $200 billion to send over there to fight this war we shouldn't even be in. Hey, man, do you know if we hadn't went over there? But now the new talking point is Iran cannot have a nuclear weapon. He beefing with the Pope because the Pope is talking about peace. And you know what they turned around and said? J.D. Vance, who's a newly converted Catholic, he said that he needs to brush up on his theology because he doesn't know what he's talking about. The Pope don't know what he's talking about when it comes to theology. Or is it you, Vance? You don't know what you're talking about. His job is to preach world peace. That's all the Pope is trying to do. And he's saying it to them. And then Trump turns around and gets right in it. The Pope doesn't know what he's talking about. You tell the Pope that Iran can't have a nuclear weapon. Listen, man, how many times y'all gonna say that? Then they're saying this is the most just war we've ever been in since World War II. What is a just war, man? They wasn't firing at us. Look, man, I feel sorry for the MAGA supporters who voted for him, who thought that he was going to come in here and fix it for them. Well, how fixed is it, folks? How about them eggs? How about your grocery prices? How about your electric bill? How about your gas prices? How about the rate of inflation? How about all of that he was supposed to fix on day one? You have got to think something is wrong now. Or do you need three more full years before you believe that fat meat really is greasy? Do you need three more years to discover that? I think if you open up your eyes, you can see it very clearly right now that he is not for the common man. He is for Jeff Bezos, Elon Musk, and Mark Zuckerberg, and anybody else with a billion. That's who he for. Y'all have a great day today. Talk to God. He'd absolutely love to hear from you.
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Power 95.5 as Wale and Leon Thomas. That one is watching us. We're starting off the midday cruise with that one. Happy throwback Thursday to you. I'm Selena, cruising with you through the midday until 2. Listen for Leah coming up. Tyler on the way. Here's Gunna with Burna Boy.

0: Yeah. Power 95.5, give you on that one is 20s. Do you have plans this weekend? If not, here are some plans for you. The NC Sweet Potato Festival is happening in Bailey, a two-day event beginning Friday evening at 6 p.m. until 10 p.m. Then on Saturday from 10 a.m. until 10 p.m. with live music. They'll have food trucks, a vendor fair, a beer garden, plus a car, truck, and bike show, a chicken wing cook-off, and you'll be able to celebrate North Carolina's favorite crop with us on This Saturday, as a matter of fact, this Friday and Saturday too. I'll try to stop by later in the day on Saturday because I'll be busy that morning. More music for you on the way on Power.
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2: 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Shouts out to Lil Craig because this guy amazes me. 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
2: We won't hold you long. 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
3: It is surreal. 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
3: Of course they have. 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
2: MEDOC Metals, 280 October Lane in Enfield, 252-883-1598.
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95.5 Thames. That one is called Me and You as we're here on the Midday Cruise with Talina. And good morning to you once again, Rocky Mount, Wilton, Lucama, Kinston, Bailey, and wherever you are listening from. I hope you have some good things in store for you today and just get through the day with some grace and peace and strength. 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
3: Mostly sunny skies today. Temperatures around 72. Overnight, mostly clear, low 46. Tomorrow, sunshine 76. Saturday, sunny 86.
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I went deaf. Power 95.5, it's French Montana. That one is Ever Since You Left Me. You know, today on the national calendar, it's National Buttermilk Biscuit Day. I didn't realize there would be some free biscuits in it. Missed my free biscuit this morning, though. Didn't leave the house early enough. I think it was free biscuit with purchase at one particular place, but you may find some other deals. Let's see what else is on the list for today. My computer's moving slow. It is National Dance Like a Chicken Day. I think I do that anyway. National Decency Day, too, is on the list. And Underground America Day. That is, I probably wonder what that's about, right? Underground America Day is recognizing the people who live in some sort of underground architecture across the country. The observance also celebrates the lifestyle, architecture, and benefits of underground living, too. I wonder what they are. I've seen at least one place that was like that. It looked like it was built in the side of a mountain, and so there was a bunch of dirt, you know, on top of it. But subterranean living boasts energy conservation as one of its top advantages, too. Some homes that are covered with earth or shelters, they are covered on all sides with soil. Other homes have, you know, some portion of it exposed. Like I could see the front of this one house that I remember seeing somewhere in the mountains when you go out west in North Carolina. More music on the way on Power 95.5.

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Hip hop wasn't rapping, I might just be the president. Please, with the begginess, you're dwindling on your relevance. We know your shit is chopping, we ain't copping what you selling us. You was good in school, why you hiding your intelligence? I remember you was getting A's, now you failing us. Playing hard for the white boys that can't tell a difference. Caught a lot of bodies, so my closet, it got skeletons.

Power 95.5. That's Kalani with Folded as we're starting off another hour of the Midday Cruise. I'm Selena. Connect with me on Facebook as Selena Midday Cruise Crewed Up, on Facebook, on Instagram too at Selena Crewed Up. So what else coming up in this hour? Hollywood Buzz got some new movies coming out. Ice Cube has some news for you too and more. Here's Belly Gang on Power.

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Hey, bounce that shit like your friend. 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

Power 95.5, that's DVSN and Love on You. Well, if you're a fan of the Friday movie franchises, you'll be excited about this. Ice Cube and Mike Epps, they're celebrating 30 years of Friday this summer with a one-night hip-hop and comedy event in Long Beach. Warren G and Scarface are already confirmed to appear July 17th. The event will also feature appearances from comedians and surprise guests tied to the franchise, while fans dressed as characters like Craig, Smokey, or Day-Day can compete in a costume contest for cash prizes worth up to $2,000, too. Hardcore fans of the franchise are hoping that the anniversary event leads to the announcement of a long-discussed, highly anticipated fourth installment of the movie. I would say that would be a good thing. Let's see what else is on the list. You remember the movie Grown Ups with Chris Rock? That was a funny one to me. Adam Sandler, too. Well, Netflix is developing a Grown Ups 3 starring Adam Sandler. Casting has not been confirmed yet, so don't know if Chris Rock will be in this one. Netflix is also renewing Running Point for a third season following strong performance for the sports comedy series starring Kate Hudson, too, just to name a few of those things going on. We have more music for you on the way on Power.

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0: 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Remember, coming up soon, get your tickets for the Down East Music Festival. 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And they'll be having Lacey performing that day, DJ Cleve, the Canton Spirituals, Live in the Flesh Band, Fat Daddy, and more. 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
2: 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So whether it's new or whether it's pre-owned, we're the people that you need to come see.
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12: Mostly sunny skies today. Temperatures around 72. Overnight, mostly clear, low 46. Tomorrow, sunshine 76. Saturday, sunny 86.
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Power 95.5, Megan Thee Stallion, that one is called Lover Girl. Time for your power quote for the day from Oprah Winfrey. She said, forget about the fast lane. If you really want to fly, harness your power to your passion. Honor your calling. Everybody has one. Trust your heart and success will come to you. Put the work in. Even if other people won't help you get to it, they're not trying to help you shine because they think somehow their light's going to be dimmed, which is so not the case. But you do your research. Fortunately, you have the benefit of things like YouTube with people who are not afraid to share with you how you get to the place that you call success, how to do certain things that you want to do. If you want to learn a new skill or something like that, you do have that. If you don't know people in your circle or near you, that will help. It's your power quote for the day. Be encouraged. 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
3: Soldier.
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Baby, I'm loving the taste. 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

Nigeria, rocking the Cuban, smoking on Cubans. 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

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I'm like a thief in the night. 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Mrs. Trent said or whatever she do, they bite.

0: Mrs. Trendsetter, whatever she do, they bite. 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

0: 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That one is called Brew With Me. Hey, I looked at my calendar and realized that this is a second Thursday. 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
1: 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Shannon, springtime's here. 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What you got going on down there?
2: 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Like, we're doing everything we can to make sure we keep our momentum going. So whether it's new or whether it's pre-owned, we're the people that you need to come see.
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11: Here is your Power 95 weather.
12: Mostly sunny skies today. Temperatures around 72. Overnight, mostly clear, low 46. Tomorrow, sunshine 76. Saturday, sunny 86.
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Power 95.5, that is T.I. Let him know how to let him know. He has a son that is gifted, graduated with honors recently after going to the prom, and I saw his mother had shared a post about that. I see so many of the Hollywood kids that were graduating and going to prom. Even though I haven't met them personally, I feel like we're watching them grow up just like our kids here locally, too, getting so big and just coming into their own. Music on the way in this hour from Busta Rhymes with your throwback song, Sexy Red, Anaya coming up. Here's Thames and What You Need.

bust the vibe. Janet Jackson, here we go. 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

0: Power 95.5, that's Chris Brown, featuring Young Thug. It's called Go Crazy. So if your life had a skip intro button, what would it skip? BuzzFeed had the discussion. Some responses were literally my intro. They said they skipped their morning routine, basically. High school, they said it was torture. College was so much better. The pandemic, oh, that's a good one to skip also. This one says, I skip every argument between my family that I have to hear and be dragged into. And this person said they would skip getting married twice. Goodness, I think I skip like the paying dues stuff that you have to do to get people to take you seriously. Let's skip that part. 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

0: In a second location in Swansboro, North Carolina last year. 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
3: Mostly sunny skies today. Temperatures around 72. Overnight, mostly clear, low 46. Tomorrow, sunshine 76. Saturday, sunny 86.
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0: Spread them cheeks, let me see that hole.
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I ain't kept for shining. When you question me about, thought that was behind us. 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

0: with the Steve Harvey Morning Show. Only boy trying to be here. I'm in. You know what I'm saying? Busy.
1: Having a busy one. You know what I'm saying? For real. Busy, busy. Busy, busy Thursday today, but we up in here. Stick around. We're popping R&B coming up in just a little bit. We back in. Some Chris Brown on the way. I got some Finesse on the way. Some King Combs on the way too. What's going on with your pal? We're station. We out in them streets again this weekend. I'll tell you where we're going to be at. All the dope shows on the way. We're going to dive into a little bit of everything. All right. Five hottest songs on the radio. High five coming your way. Boomy on the way. The boy Train playing some of your favorite joints in the mix. We'll get into the headlines and more on the way. All right. Don't touch that radio. It's power. Hey, it's D Train and I'm talking to my favorite guy down at LBJ. My man Shannon. Shannon, springtime's here. The weather's warm outside. People ready to ride, man. What you got going on down there?
2: D-Train, we got a lot going on, man. It's getting hot, like you said, so it's getting hot in here. And, guys, we've got some hot deals on our new vehicles in stock. 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If you come in and you have a new vehicle in mind, we're going to do what we need to do from a price standpoint to get you in that vehicle. 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So if you're looking for a car, it's definitely the time to buy. Like, we're doing everything we can to make sure we keep our momentum going, so whether it's new or whether it's pre-owned, we're the people that you need to come see.
0: No doubt, Shannon. 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

0: Jones for you. Kodak Black rolling inside the afternoon. Don't touch the dial on the way. Jordan on the way. I got somebody coming up. Some J. Cole inside the afternoon. We'll do that. Having a beautiful Thursday today, right? Thursday looking nice out there for real. I'm feeling good. I might drop that hashtag today, so be ready. And it could be for anything. It could be for tickets for the Downey's Music Festival. It could be to get you qualified for the big EP Mart promotion that's coming up. Your chance to win some money and prizes and tires. All right? We might get into that and more coming up. I'll give you more of the details inside the afternoon. Just keep it where you got it. 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
4: Mostly sunny skies today. Temperatures around 72. Overnight, mostly clear, low 46. Tomorrow, sunshine 76. Saturday, sunny 86.

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Moving calmer than the Buddha ducking funeral parlors. First the hooting, hollering, and then the shooting startup. Cue the

the way it's a real. 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Break it further down to whatever's gonna earn the math. Exchange pounds for dollars and never converted cash. Welcome to the South where they serve in the dirt and grass. The streets ain't safe, I prefer the dessert.

the Saudi Afternoon with a little bit of Kalani right here. Joy and D-Train rolling with you on this Thursday. Beautiful one. On the way, we back in Belly Gang coming up next hour. Got some Lost Boys on the way. Some little Baby Gunner. We'll do that. Holler at that boy, Train. Giving those votes some requests.

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Be ready for it, alright? 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

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Stop by and tell them you want to qualify for that EP Mart promotion, all right? Some Bow Wow on the way right now. Leon Thomas, yes it is. It's power. When I'm

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1: I used to think about immature things. 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

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Zodiac sign, it must be a Gemini moon, cause we about to go half. Mistakenly, nobody been in a bag, but how many bodies done been in her bag?

95 Home Steve Harvey Morning Show, Olden Boy Trey, Saturday afternoon. You know what it is. Well, 3 o'clock now. Time rolling right now, man. All right, keep the radio locked. When you got it on the way, some Ryder sizes. Coming up, Lost Boys on the way, flashback. I got some little baby coming up too on Saturday afternoon. We'll get into the Michael Jackson accusers finally speaking out.

it's new to me that I'm actually hearing from some of the claims. I'm gonna tell you about some of them coming up in just a little bit. Inside of this, I would definitely do that. Okay, give votes and requests for the high five. Let me know what need to be on the countdown. Holla at your boy right now. Let's keep your afternoon flowing and going. It's Belly Gang. Yeah, Friend Do Station Hip Hop R&B Connect Power.

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0: scientist? Is it a crime? It's Saturday afternoon with the boy Trainer Behan on your Thursday. Having a beautiful Thursday today, too. We headed for a beautiful weekend, looks like, man. Loving that. Good weather. On the way, boy, Hip Hop and R&B coming up. Some T.I. I got some Baby coming to some J. Cole on the way in Saturday afternoon. Be ready for that. Five out of songs right around the corner, too. High five and five countdown. Coming your way in just a few minutes. On the flip side of this, I'm going to jump into a headline. Michael Jackson accuser speak out. What did they say? I'm going to give you the details coming up in just a little bit, all right? But stay close to your radio. We got your chance to win tickets for the R&B Soul Session going down Saturday, June 13th. Having at the Martin Marietta Center in Raleigh for the Performing Arts. 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And be ready for the hashtag. 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So be ready for that. All right, we're back inside of your headlines. We'll talk Michael's accusers coming up next. 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

0: You've been hearing about it, and they've been talking about it. The D-Train's got something to say. 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
1: All right, y'all, let's jump to a headline real quick. Let's talk about this that's going on and been circulating. And it has actually broke out in the news. It's crazy to hear about it. Four siblings who filed a sexual abuse lawsuit against Michael Jackson's estate. That's right. Edward, Dominique, Aldo, and Marie Nicole were interviewed earlier this week on 60 Minutes Australia, you know what I'm saying, to make their voices heard and the light on a new biopic and everything going on. I'm pretty sure somebody called them or whatever was actually going on. But they actually talked about what went on with them and what happened with Michael. Some of the claims, I mean, they're sitting out. Of course, this happened years and years ago. All right. They're claiming that 25 years ago that a lot of them suffered abuse from the hands of Michael Jackson. Now, Dominique said, in his statements, he said he's a monster. He's evil. What he did was evil. He said he tricked the whole world into thinking that he was innocent and a perfect human being, and he was not. When you have the biggest star in the world in the 80s wanting to be your friend, you're vulnerable and easily manipulated. One of the people named Eddie, he said, my parents were young. From them, they had such a big celebrity, such big celebrity, trying to be friends with you. It made them feel special, made the families feel special, and it made the kids feel even special too. Now, Eddie also claims that the abuse started when he was 11 years old, when they went on tour, and that's when Michael started to kind of get closer, started rubbing him on his leg. He said he used to sit him on his lap. You know what I'm saying? He said, and him sitting on his lap is pretty much where the first kiss actually started. He was like, that's when things kind of happened and started. And also Dominique adds, he said he would lay me on top of him with my genitals against his, while he would shake and he would, you know, push himself against me. And he said, now this is what he said, allegedly he said, he would drink my urine. He would say, I'm drinking your urine because this is how much I love you. You know what I'm saying? He was like, so to see that at 12 years old, you know, what do you think? Maybe this person really does love me. Now, Marie Nicole claims that she was 12 years old and Jackson would make her undress while he would masturbate. So a lot of accusations out there for that right there. And you hate to see it at the time when you're having a Michael moment and Michael's being celebrated the way it is, but that's how it normally happens out here in Hollywood. You know what I'm saying? And they're suing his estate.

0: you know, we didn't get compensated for what we went through, allegedly, if that's what really happened. You know what I'm saying? So real curious to see where these accusations will take these people and what's going to actually happen with that. But I'm sure if any of these are true, something going on, this will definitely be handled very quietly, so it'll go away. More hip hop and R&B coming your way. 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
7: Overnight, mostly clear, low 46. Tomorrow, sunshine 76. Saturday, sunny 86.
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Fiona Doe Swim. This is channel 22. What you wanna do?

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I'm hitting my shoulder lean. Damn, I'm putting you on. Big Leo, I'm song for song. 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He love when I scream. I'm going cone. 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I'm holding him tight, I'm a gripper. He beating my with a straight face. Kawhi lining me up like a clipper. I don't give a about a. I don't give a about a for real. I really the for real. I'm really that for real. I'm popping this in real life. They popping that for real. They not having going on. Why? That's why they can't get.

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5: 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I win.
6: Damn it. The

She addicted, like drugs. 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She know what's up, won't stop till I'm done. I've been working hard, OT. When you got goals to get rich, you don't get no sleep. It's acting like Roger, don't touch no cheese. That bitch in love with sucking, that's like strong need. So turned up, back to touchdown, I'm counting cash, I'm up. I'm nothing like your real life, I'm having butts. You're not a flex, we done the same. Trying to see if I'm really tough, or I got here off luck. Mm-hmm, we gon' see. 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I thought this was yo freak. Why she in my homie shit? I'm looking good and I'm fly, spending sneaks for the feet. Wait, goddamn it, Dupree, why you with the beat? Rock your hips. 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

0: Said she never been like this.
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0: lying on his hood.
1: All the walkie on the gun, I'm pouring tricks.
0: I be hitting from the back, I like gripping on her hips.
1: On South Central, I get tips.
0: I'm the type in the top.
1: Leave if that got a stick. When they book me, know that 50 ball a minimum.
0: When she text me, all her ain't being Philly.
1: Taught her we can shoot a movie, make a cinema.
0: Big,
1: but I wear like an animal.
0: Rock your hips.
1: I ain't never had no top like this.
0: Don't consider him a
1: hobby.
0: I still a hobby. Normal, but I'm in the mix.
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3: E-Train wants you making moves and to keep you motivated. It's time for your making moves motivation.
4: Hey man, I like this one right here, man, because I didn't think about it from this standing point sometimes, and it just said this: sometimes success means being the first one to fail. Right. Let me get it at one more time. Sometimes success means the first one to fail, you know? And when I hear that comment or I hear that statement, I think about people like the Wright brothers, people who were the first ones to say, I think I can create something where we can fly. And you're saying to yourself, what? And then all of a sudden you have to be the first one out there to try it and to do it. You know what I'm saying? And that's not just a regular feat. Like, you gotta trust that this thing that you're making is gonna take off. You're gonna be in the air and be in the air safe and fly to where you need to get to and land. You know what I'm saying? So that is like the true definition. Sometimes success means being the first one to fail. So, and different aspects of that, not just using the Wright brothers, but anything. You know what I'm saying? Having an idea, whether it's for, a business or an app or just coming up with a concept or something. Like, sometimes you have to be the first one to do it. You gotta be the first one to fail. But believe it or not, you know, when people are watching, sometimes they see you do something, they see you try something, you might fail, but it gives them a little hope to go and be like, you know what, let me go try this. You know what I'm saying? I think I can do this. So even if you're not the one to get it, maybe somebody else will. You know what I mean? But I when I read that, I was like, yo, that's something. You know, sometimes success means being the first one to fail, which means too, you're the bravest one that were able to get out there and try it first. And the most important thing is that says is don't be scared of failure, because on the other side of failure sometimes is success. I like that. All right. Right now we roll the commercial free. I got some Memphis Bleak on the way. Flashback joint right now. The boy Breezy roll the commercial free right now with the residuals. It's power.

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Stop by and see them. Tell them you heard it right with the boy train inside DT3 Radio. We'll get into a little bit of our world news you can use. Just gotta stay up on what's going on, y'all. Russia making headlines and your boy Donald Trump yesterday. It was actually on TV last night. Hanging out in China. We'll get into the details of that coming up too in just a little bit. Hang around, right?

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4: 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Yeah. Brown.
5: 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Now I'm trying to dodge a scene. Just walked out the lavish store.

on a Dodge Ascend. 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

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Hit 3-pointers on the chain. Fresh new J's, AMG, switch lane. Never been a vote or lame, oh. 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Street cred good, always, oh. 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That's my type, but.

0: I be hit by the action. He be in heels. We can go bottle for bottle in this joint. Strip club stunt. I'm a stunt hard. We can go dollar for dollar in this joint. He Mr. Get It Done. I'm Mrs. One of One. Fall in love every time we link. He got me sprung.com. Mind these girls can't keep it peace. Show kind. I ain't stressing on you. You ain't stressing on me. Boy, I don't want to push you on a leash. Never that. You a dog. I'm a dog. We can keep it in the street. I ain't in your beats and you ain't in mine. Hit him in mine. Yeah, we both outside. That's my type, but hit him.
1: Right there, type of these right inside the afternoon. We'll be having to go on this Thursday, 4 o'clock in the year, brought to you by Compare Foods, 4000 World Boulevard in Wilson over here. 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Also, don't forget to hit us up, man. Don't forget the all-new vibes on Sunday going down. We're at the Brew Mill, baby, holding it down at Mixers on Sunday. Your official new Sunday Funday vibes in the city. 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Doors open up at 2. Day party kicks off at 5. And we have a good time and party until about 8 o'clock. All right? So pull up for the great afternoon vibes going on. We have Mixers in Rocky Mount Sunday bringing you a vibe. Drink specials, hookah, and good food going on. D-Train, DJ, No Limit. The Mixers crew is where we at. Okay? It's going down. All new vibes on Sunday. So let your folks know when they just rolling around on Sunday afternoon. They like, yo, what we can pop on and get into real quick. Meet us at Mixers. We mixing it up, right? We're the station with hip hop.

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0: what's happening in the streets of Hollywood, a.k.a. Hollyhood. 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
2: All right, y'all, let's get into a couple of headlines today. Let's talk about Russia, what's going on right about now. We talking about so much about Iran and other different things going on. You sometimes forget that this war with Russia just been going on right now. We're what, almost 2 years in now with this thing going on right now? But Russian forces launched one of the largest sustained aerial attacks of this war in Ukraine, and this happened last night. This happened on Wednesday night, striking Ukraine with over 24-hour period with more than 1,600 drones and missiles, right? Now, Ukrainian officials say that at least 16 people were killed and over 100 were injured, with several missing under the rubble. And after the strike hit the Ukraine air defenses intercepted the majority of the

multiple locations, damaging homes, including 9-story apartment buildings and high school and a school in the capital. Now, emergency crews are continuing to search rescue efforts. The president for Ukraine is calling for a stronger global sanctions on Russia. All right. The Ukrainian leaders say that the scale of attack shows growing aggression as both sides continue escalating long range strikes aimed at largely, you know, just this chaos is what I'm going to say is going on over there right now. You know, like that is just something else. We're in the middle of it with Iran and that's been going on, rolling on a while. We're rolling on 2 years for that. So like what's really happening right now, man? This war is happening. All right, all I'm gonna say is y'all make sure you win your Bible.

0: coming together. Trump sitting down with the president, you know what I'm saying? And they just talked about certain things, you know, situations going on and what's actually happening. Of course, you know, they talked about what was going on globally with Iran and the Strait and all of that. We're not going to really know any real answers. We just kind of saw what was going on. They didn't really want to show us too much of the conversation that we could really see it. But I hope China get in there with us so we can get this Iran thing done with. You know what I'm saying? Like, get in there with us and be like, all right, listen, let's go over here and clean this up and let's get things back in order so we can kind of get the economy and the global things back in order. You know what I'm saying? So I'm hoping China ready to get down with us and go over here and do what we need to do. But we'll never know. You know what I'm saying? So hopefully that meeting was progressive and we're going to get something out of this. You know what I'm saying? Because China one of the ones. They like us, you know? So if China step out there with us, we lit out there. You know what I'm saying? And then we got to focus back on it because we haven't heard Trump say anything about the Russia and Ukraine in a while. So, like, does he not? What is happening with that? You know what I'm saying? Are you still trying to make peace between those two? We know you tight with Russia. You know, Putin, whatever his name is. So where is that going to go? When is that going? You know, but I guess one tragedy after another, even though the other one was in front of this one. You know what I'm saying? Like, you would have thought we would gotten this figured out and taken care of first before we got over here with Iran, but we'll see. More hip hop and I'll be coming your way. Don't touch that radio. Pal.
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14: Overnight, mostly clear, low 46. Tomorrow, sunshine 76. Saturday, sunny 86.
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Right now I need my little when you mean it. While I'm in it, tell me that you miss it. 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I'ma let her go while I play with my feelings.

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Call Missing Inside the Afternoon World with the boy Trader Band, DT3 Radio. That is Stick Around with Hip Hop and R&B. Coming up in just a little bit. 5 hottest songs right around the corner. 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

0: His songs coming up right around the corner. We'll count them down. I got some Drake on the way coming up, some Lotto on the way right about now. Let's roll. Ladies, one for the boy J Don. It's called I'll Be Good.
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1: All right, y'all, let's count down some music. 5 out of songs on the radio, number 1 countdown, driving 5 home, high 5 and 5 in your ear, brought to you by MeDoc Metals. 280 Octimulated Infield, hit up MeDoc Metals right about now. Old appliances, tires, rims, scrap metal, farm equipment. You can turn it into cash right now. All right, holla at them. Call 252-883-1598. Getting this countdown jumped off. T.I., let them know.
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3: Yeah, it's a nominal number, so you know it.

Computer style of the unibrow unibomber. Who maneuvered through the drama with the suit of armor? Moving calmer than the Buddha ducking funeral parlors. First the hooting, hollering, and then the shooting startup.

It's a real. Every barber's a part of the murder wrath. Call Peter, them people chopping a bird in half. Break it further down to whatever's gonna earn the math. Exchange pounds for dollars and never converted cash. Welcome to the South where they serving the dirt and grass. The streets ain't safe, I prefer the deserted path. Was walking with my Walkman one day when I heard a blast. Loud enough to shatter

0: Five out of songs on the radio, number one countdown, driving five home, high five and five. You know what it is. I got 3-2. Number one joint coming up in just a little bit, high five in you on this Thursday, brought to you by Me Doc Meadows, 280 Oxford Lane in Enfield. Hit them up right about now, Me Doc Meadows, because guess what? If you got a junk car, your junk car might be worth some money. Get the details. Call 252-883-1598. Tell them you heard it right here inside of the high five at five countdown. Keeping that thing rolling. Here's song number three, Chris Brown, obvious.
1: Number three.

0: Redemption Party, baby. I know what it is, man. You can get in. Anytime we somewhere and the party's going on and it's motion, you can get in. Okay? Just tuning into the countdown. Let's back up and recap what you missed. Side of the high five. Show number 5, T.I. Let him know. Show number 4, J. Cole. Who the F is you? Show number 3, Chris Brown. Obvious. Show number 2, Boss Man D-Lo. Motion Party. High five in here brought to you by MEDOC Metals, 280 October Lane in Enfield. Don't forget, if you need some lot clearing done, small trees, large trees, you can get them cut down. Hit my people up. 252-883-1598. Number 1 song, high five, still holding strong. The baby, it's called Pop That Thing.
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0: clap, let it clap. 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
1: Yeah.
0: Spread them cheeks, let me see that hole.
1: Spread it, you know what I'm saying, you know.
0: Suck that thing till your throat gets sore.
1: Yeah.
0: Bend it on down, put your face on the floor.
1: Me like that. You know what I'm saying?
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1: Let's go.

0: missed the party just because Cinco de Mayo has come and gone? 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
0: today.
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12: 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Tomorrow, sunshine 76. Saturday, sunny 86.
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Morning show, rolling one inside the afternoon right there. A little city girl action. Don't touch that dab. Boy, hip hop and R&B on the way for you with some, shut up, Paul. I got some, French Montana coming up too. Inside the afternoon, so keep the radio locked right where you got it. Downey's Music Festival is on the way right around the corner. July the 25th is happening at the Rocky Mountain Municipal Stadium. Gates gonna open up at 4 p.m. Be ready for EJ Jones, Fat Daddy, Live in the Flesh Band, Canton Spiritual, Something for the People, DJ Cleve, Maya B, Lacey, and more.

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Hey. 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All that Twitter typing. 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

0: Jay right there, man. You're looking for those tunes and vibes. You already know. Big tunes, big vibes going on. And karaoke, it all goes down. Guava Island Saturday night, pull up on the team. We up in every Saturday night for your pregame. 8 to 12, it goes down. Big tunes and big vibes, right? Be in the building every Saturday night. If you love reggae and Afro beats, I promise you we got you, okay? Pull up on the vibes on Saturday night. We'll catch you out there. D-Train, DJ D-Wade, the boy DJ Reggie Marcus. We in the building, okay? Boom me all the way right around the corner. Your boy Train playing some of your favorite joints in the mix Thursday. So we're getting into some throwbacks, all right? Right about now, let's roll with this new joint right here from Lil Baby. Mrs. Trendsetter, it's power.
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0: Mrs. Trent said, whatever she do, they bite. 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Sell 100K in my book bag.
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3: Throwback time on your Thursday, winding it down. More music on the way, coming up in just a little bit. Hang around, we back in music from J. Cole. I got another flashback on the way, QB, we'll do that. I got some Kalani on the way too, coming up just a little bit. We'll talk about EP Mart, Power 95, getting your laced up with money, tires, and free tickets to these shows. We're going to talk about that coming up next, so move, it's Power.

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Braveheart, Uchi, Wally, Flashback Joint. Gotta love that. Don't touch that radio. More music coming up for you in just a little bit. We back here. Music from Drake. Don't forget he's dropping tonight, too. Yeah, got some gun on the way, too. Latest one from Lotto. We'll jump into that, too, and more coming up. Don't forget Power 95 lacing you up. We linking up. It's going down. The new EP Mart location coming soon. 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Coming up, that's right. 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Money. All right. For a chance to qualify to win tires from Public Tire. Brand new set. We got you. All right. Also, tickets to the Audi's Music Festival 2026. Okay. And then be there, June. If you get qualified, make sure you're present in June. When we give you that date that we're there, you want to be there. That'll be opportunity to claim your prize. Two winners will get a chance at mystery envelopes and win these

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2: Overnight, mostly clear, low 46. Tomorrow, sunshine 76. Saturday, sunny 86.
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0: So, no, for the boy Trey, my girl Gab is in the lab. 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DJ O to the S in the building. Be ready for that right there. As far as the boy Trey, you know what to do. Stay locked in, stay tapped in for everything popping off. You already know what it is. Saturday night, Guava Island. We in there for the pregame, 8 to 12. Pull up, come have a good time. Big tunes and karaoke going on every Saturday night from 8 until 12. Come through. And then Sunday, the all-new Sunday Fun Day vibe is going on. We have mixers out there in the brew mill. All right, it's going down at Mixers, 1139. Falls Road, Rocky Mount, each and every Sunday. Doors really open up at 2. Day party starts at 5, and we get it in from 5 until 8 o'clock. Okay, so come through. Special drinks, hookah, and good food going on a Sunday. So on a Sunday afternoon vibe, you're trying to catch something, you're trying to chill, just, you know, do your thing. Just vibe out a little bit. That's where we'll be at. All right, come catch a Sunday Fun Day vibe with your station and mixers. All right?

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home of the Steve Harvey Morning Show. That was Chris Brown and Bryson Tiller. It depends. You are in the lab with your girl, Gab. What's going on? It's Friday Eve. It's almost the weekend, all right? We're almost there. We have lots to discuss tonight. We got to talk Nick Cannon. Steven Jackson, the brother of Floyd Mayweather, did speak out about that terrible joke that Stephen Hitchcliffe did at the Kevin Hart roast. We're going to unpack that. We got to talk about the guy that stole Beyonce's laptop. He finally got sentenced, and your boy Chud the Builder finally got what he wanted. I'm going to discuss it and tell y'all what happened a little later, all right? We got the 9 o'clock takeover mix with DJ OS going down at 9 o'clock, so make sure you hit him up at DJ OS and let him know what you want to hear. And as usual, we got your hookups to the hottest shows coming to the Carolinas, when, where, and how you can get your hands on some tickets, all right? Now, this hour is being sponsored by Star City Skate and Play in Rocky Mount. And Sunday, May 24th, is the Memorial Day Skate and Dance, all right? The dance is from 7 until 10 p.m. It's $15 to enter. The snack bar will be open. It's for ages 13 and up, and DJ KG will be playing all of their favorite tunes, all right? So make sure y'all pop out, take them kids out on Sunday, May 24th, all right? Up next, here's Flo Milli, Cardi B, and SZA. Whenever

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4: Ring, ring. Who the f*** is that? It's a 909 number, so you know it's that.

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Who maneuver through the drama with the suit of armor. Moving calmer than the Buddha ducking funeral parlors. First the hooting hollering and then the shooting startup. 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

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Every bar is a part of the murder wrath. Call Peter, them people chopping a bird in half. Break it further down to whatever's gonna earn the math. Exchange pounds for dollars and never converted cash. Welcome to the South where they serve in the dirt and grass. 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
4: 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Slide that way to fly away. For anything. 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

0: 94.95, that was NBA Youngboy with We Poppin'. I know it looks like Nick Cannon is pulling back the curtains on his blended family dynamics. The Wild N' Out creator and host has landed a Netflix docuseries that will show how he balances his booming professional schedule with raising 12 children with 6 women across multiple households. Now, the show's synopsis says the series will give viewers an inside look at how Nick Cannon navigates his wild blended families with humor, vulnerability, and his genuine dedication to being a present father. Now, from million-dollar meetings to midnight diaper runs, think Kardashian-level glam meets relatable, messy, modern parenting. This is fatherhood, fame, and family. Now, this man didn't have 12 kids, and now he about to give us the show to watch so he could pay for him. I don't know. Will I be tuning in? Probably not. However, I think he's just trying to put an end to a lot of the pushback that people had when, you know, he had 12 kids, because he was just on a roll. He was having like one child after another, and it was like, sir, are you okay? Do you need to sit on somebody's couch? Because why are you out here making all these babies? Again, birth control should be for men. Like, men should have birth control readily available, because again, look at how many babies he made. Look at how many babies he made over however long the period of time was. It wasn't that long, because they were back to back. Back to back to back. Everybody around him was getting pregnant. If he looked at them wrong, they were pregnant. So, I don't know. But I think he's probably trying to push back, like I said, against all the talk about the fact that he couldn't actively raise 12 children in different households, which is hard. You can't. It's hard to be an active father when you have 12 kids across different households. However, he has the money. He has the money, but does he really have the time is the question. So I guess you'll get a look at that on this docuseries whenever it does hit Netflix. All right, coming up after the break, we got Leon Thomas, Chris Brown with Mutt, Cardi B and Kehlani with Say So. Make sure you keep it locked to the station where hip-hop and R&B connect. 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
1: 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Tuesday admission is $3, skate rentals $3, and snack specials $3. 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Star City Skate and Play is located on Highway 301 North End, Rocky Mount.
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1: 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EP Mark gift card, a set of tires from Public Tire, concert tickets, and more. It's simple. 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

I ain't care for shining. 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Whatever you want, go and get it, I'm supplying it. Search it all you want, and I promise you gon' find it. Chanel bag, Birkin bag, Prada bag, foreign rags, paper tags. I just want some.

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0: Power 95. That was Lola Brooke and Jeremiah with No One Else. 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All right, it's the Nights Like This tour with Neo and Akon. I wonder if Akon gonna have his, you know, his little toupee that he be having when he be out. Cause I know that's a piece. You think he could give Neo one? I don't know. Maybe so. Maybe not. I don't know. I don't think Neo got in the right head shape for it though. That man got a long head. Like when I first saw him without that hat, I was flabbergasted. All right. My flabbers were gassed. I could not believe that he had that egg shaped head like that. And I don't see what these women see in him. Four girlfriends. I feel like he's hiding something. I feel like he's trying to keep something on the DL. But let me shut up while I'm promoting this man's concert. Go see Neo and Akon at the Nights Like This tour. So moving on. This hour is being sponsored by Star City Skate and Play in Rocky Mount. Goes down Sunday, May 24th. It's the Memorial Day Skate and Dance. It dances from 7 p.m. until 10 p.m. Tickets are $15. The snack bar will be open, ages 13 and up. DJ KG will be playing all of their favorite tunes. So drop them kids off and let them have a good time. All right, up next, here's Sexy Red, If You Want It.
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